0: 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Meanwhile, Delhi Metro has informed that all metro stations will remain open until further notice with regard to multiple queries received on the closure in view of the BRICS summit. Prime Minister Narendra Modi said that India supports a safe, secure, peaceful and sustainable space domain anchored in international law, dialogue and multilateral cooperation. Mr. Modi stated this while virtually addressing the first edition of International Space Summit at Paris in France yesterday.
1: India's approach is rooted in Vasudhaiva Kutumbakam, that is, one earth, one family, one future. This spirit must now travel beyond earth. We support a safe, secure, peaceful and sustainable space domain anchored in international law, dialogue and multilateral cooperation. Scientific data must serve the common good with openness and integrity. India's space journey reflects this philosophy.
0: Parliamentary Affairs Minister Kiran Rijiju has described the parliamentary form of democracy as the best form of governance in the world. He was addressing students of Jawahar Navodaya Vidyalaya after presenting awards of 27th National Youth Parliament Competition 2025-26 at GMC Balyogi Auditorium in Parliament House. In cricket, India thrashed Bangladesh by 40 runs in the first semi-final of the Women's Asia Cup 2026 at the Dubai International Cricket Stadium, securing their place in the final. And that is the end of this news bulletin.

0: वन फ्यूचर। द स्पिरिट मस्ट नाउ ट्रेवल बियॉन्ड अर्थ। वी सपोर्ट अ सेफ, सिक्योर, पीसफुल एंड सस्टेनेबल स्पेस डोमेन एंकर्ड इन इंटरनेशनल लॉ, डायलॉग एंड मल्टीलेटरल कोऑपरेशन। साइंटिफिक डेटा मस्ट सर्व द कॉमन गुड विद ओपननेस एंड इंटीग्रिटी। इंडिया स्पेस जर्नी रिफ्लेक्ट दिस फिलोसॉफी।
1: Union Minister of Agriculture and Farmers Welfare Shivraj Singh Chauhan has called for an integrated approach based on science, policy and market support to transform dryland agriculture, strengthen food and nutritional security and improve farmers' livelihoods. Parliamentary Affairs Minister Kiran Rijiju has described the parliamentary form of democracy as the best form of governance in the world. He was addressing students of Jawahar Navodaya Vidyalayas after presenting awards of 27th National Youth Parliament Competition 2025-26 at GMC Balyogi Auditorium in Parliament House. In cricket, India thrashed Bangladesh by 40 runs in the first semi-final of the Women's Asia Cup 2026 at Dubai International Cricket Stadium, securing their place in the final. And that is the end of this news bulletin.

Every great journey begins with people coming together to listen, to learn, to imagine what's possible. This is the BRICS 2026, a moment where leaders, innovators, businesses and communities from the BRICS nations come together to strengthen partnerships. India welcomes the BRICS countries as the grouping marks the 20 years of its establishment in 2026. BRICS Summit 2026 is being hosted in Bharat Mandapam, New Delhi from 12th to 13th September 2026 under India's chairship theme, Building for Resilience, Innovation, Cooperation and Sustainability. With a people-centric approach and the spirit of humanity first. Because when we work together, possibilities become progress.

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2: 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The headlines. 18th BRICS summit to begin at Bharat Mandapam in New Delhi tomorrow. Russian President Vladimir Putin arrives in New Delhi to attend the summit. IMF describes India a key engine of global growth after the country's economy expanded 7.8% in first quarter of current fiscal. Trump administration proposes scrapping 60-day grace period for laid off H-1B workers in US. National Testing Agency releases provisional answer keys for retest of English, Commerce and Sociology papers of UGC NET June 2026. And in cricket, India beat Bangladesh by 40 runs in first semi-final of Women's Asia Cup 2026 in Dubai. And the news in detail. The 18th BRICS summit will get underway at Bharat Mandapam in New Delhi tomorrow, with the national capital putting its finishing touches in place for the grand event. The two-day summit will bring together 11 major emerging and developing economies, including Brazil, China, Egypt, Ethiopia, Indonesia, India, Iran, Russia, Saudi Arabia, South Africa, and the UAE. The theme of India's chairship 2026 is Building for Resilience, Innovation, Cooperation and Sustainability. World leaders, including Russian President Vladimir Putin, Chinese President Xi Jinping, President of South Africa Cyril Ramaphosa, Egyptian President Abdel Fattah el-Sisi, Indonesian President Prabowo Subianto, Iran President Masoud Pezeshkian, Crown Prince of Abu Dhabi Sheikh Khalid bin Mohammed bin Zayed Al Nahyan, and Prime Minister of Ethiopia Abiy Ahmed Ali will participate in the summit. Brazil will be represented by Foreign Affairs Minister Mauro Vieira. Saudi Arabia's Minister of Foreign Affairs, Prince Faisal bin Farhan Al Saud, will also participate in the summit. Malaysian Prime Minister Anwar Ibrahim and Vietnamese Prime Minister Le Minh Hung are the other heads of state who will attend the summit. United Nations Secretary General Antonio Guterres, Director General of WHO Dr. Tedros Adhanom Ghebreyesus, and President of New Development Bank Dilma Rousseff are among the heads of international organizations who will participate in the event. Prime Minister Narendra Modi is likely to hold bilateral talks with Russian President Vladimir Putin today. The President of Russia and Foreign Minister of Brazil arrived in the national capital last night to participate in the summit. The President of South Africa is set to arrive this morning. Presidents of Iran, Indonesia, Egypt, Philippines and Burundi, Crown Prince of Abu Dhabi and Prime Ministers of Malaysia and Ethiopia are scheduled to arrive later today. Prime Minister Narendra Modi will have a series of bilateral meetings on the sidelines of the summit. We have a report.
3: The grouping was formalized during the BRIC Foreign Ministers meeting held on the margins of the United Nations General Assembly in New York in September 2006. The first BRIC summit was held in Yekaterinburg, Russia on 16th June 2009. BRIC expanded into BRICS with the inclusion of South Africa following the BRIC Foreign Ministers meeting held in New York in September 2010. South Africa participated for the first time in the third BRIC summit held in Sanya, China in April 2010. 2011. BRICS further expanded in January 2024 when Egypt, Ethiopia, Iran, Saudi Arabia and the UAE became full members of the grouping. India assumed the BRICS chairship on 1st January this year. This marks India's fourth chairship of BRICS. India had earlier chaired BRICS in 2012, 2016 and 2021. Suparna Saikya, Akashwani News, Delhi.
2: The BRICS Business Forum 2026 will be held at Bharat Mandapam in New Delhi today. The day-long event brings together over 1,000 corporate executives, trade ministers, financial leaders, global investors and industry innovators from member nations. It is being organized by the BRICS Business Council in partnership with leading APEX chambers, FICCI, CII and ASSOCHAM. This flagship international B2B economic summit serves as the official commercial precursor to the 18th BRICS Leaders Summit. Anchored in the theme, Building for Resilience, Innovation, Cooperation and Sustainability, the forum provides a strategic platform to accelerate intra-BRICS trade, establish resilient supply chains and unlock multi-billion dollar cross-border investment opportunities. In view of the upcoming BRICS summit, Delhi Traffic Police has informed that traffic diversions and regulated movement will be in place across key routes in Delhi today from 2 p.m. to 8:30 p.m. During this period, Sardar Patel Marg, Teen Murti Marg, 30 January Marg, Rajesh Pilot Marg, Subramanyam Bharti Marg, Mathura Road, Motilal Nehru Marg, Dr. Zakir Hussain Marg, Africa Avenue Road, Shanti Path, Janpath, Ashoka Road, Barakhamba Road, Niti Marg, Panchsheel Marg, Kemal Ataturk Marg, Press Enclave Road and Lala Lajpat Rai Marg along with connecting roads will be affected. According to the Delhi Traffic Police, priority will be given to emergency and essential service vehicles. Meanwhile, Delhi Metro has informed that all metro stations will remain open until further notice with regard to multiple queries received on the closure in view of BRICS Summit. The central government offices located in Delhi will remain closed today. The decision has been taken to facilitate the logistical and security arrangements required for the BRICS Summit 2026. The Delhi government offices, public sector undertakings, all government-aided and private schools will also remain closed today. Ahead of the BRICS summit, the Delhi police has imposed a blanket ban on the operation of drones and several other small aerial platforms across the national capital till the 14th of this month, citing heightened security concerns. In view of the BRICS Summit 2026, Rashtrapati Bhavan, Rashtrapati Bhavan Museum and Amrit Udyan will remain closed for the public visit from 11th to 13th of this month. The President's Secretariat said that the change of guard ceremony will also not take place at the forecourt of Rashtrapati Bhavan tomorrow. The 7th edition of the Global FinTech Fest 2026 will conclude in Mumbai today. More from our correspondent.
4: The four-day GFF has brought together policy makers, regulators, central banks, financial institutions, fintechs, technology companies, investors, academia and other global stakeholders to deliberate on the future of fintech. Union Minister for Finance and Corporate Affairs Nirmala Sitharaman and Union Minister Nitin Gadkari are scheduled to address the GFF today. Yesterday, eminent speakers including Union Minister Jyotiraditya Sindhya, RBI Governor Sanjay Malhotra, SEBI Chairman Tuhin Kanta Pandey, former UIDAI Chairman Nanda Nilekani and SBI Chairman C.S. Shetty address sessions on agentic AI, tokenization and quantum technology. Prarthana, Akashwani News, Mumbai.
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2: The International Monetary Fund, IMF, has described India as a key engine of global growth after the country's economy expanded 7.8% in the first quarter of current fiscal. The stronger-than-expected performance was driven by services and exports, even as the economy faced an energy price shock, said Julie Kozak, director of the IMF's Communications Department.
6: India's real GDP grew by 7.8%. That was above our staff expectations and also the consensus among other observers. This upward surprise was driven by stronger than expected activity in the services sector and also in exports.
7: Her comments came in response to questions on India's latest growth figures, its macroeconomic data, and the effect of higher crude oil prices on a major energy importer. Kozak said India's latest GDP release incorporated a new index of industrial production and the new producer price index series. The changes, she said, should improve the country's GDP estimates. The IMF said it was also monitoring the effect of rising oil prices on India's economy. Kozak noted that costlier energy creates pressure for all oil-importing countries. The National Testing Agency, NT, has released provisional answer keys for retest of English, Commerce and Sociology papers of UGC NET June 2026. Candidates can challenge the answer keys online through the official UGC NET portal till 13th of this month. NT announced retest for three papers of the UGC NET examination, English, Commerce and Sociology, following complaints about several errors in these papers. The English and Commerce paper was held on 9th and the Sociology paper was conducted yesterday. The results and ranks for the Joint Council of Scientific and Industrial Research UGC National Eligibility Test June 2026 examination have been declared. The National Testing Agency has said that the candidates can check their result and rank through the official website. Union Minister for Agriculture and Farmers Welfare Shivraj Singh Chauhan has called for an integrated approach based on science, policy and market support to transform dryland agriculture, strengthen food and nutritional security and improve farmers' livelihoods. The minister was addressing the opening session of Dryland Congress 2026 in New Delhi. Mr. Chauhan said that with appropriate scientific interventions, policies and market support, drylands can become a source of strength for India and other regions facing similar challenges.
8: Dry land is not a weakness. With the right science, the right policies and the right market, this dry land can become India's and Africa's greatest asset. And my appeal to all the scientific institutions is that we should all come together and make this transformation happen.
7: The Trump administration has proposed ending the up to 60-day grace period that allows H-1B workers and several other employment-based visa holders to remain in the United States after losing their jobs. The move could sharply narrow the time available to find a new employer or pursue another immigration option. We have a report.
9: Department of Homeland Security proposal, scheduled for publication in the Federal Register today, would remove the provision which covers E-1, E-2, E-3, H-1B, H-1B-1, L-1, O-1 and TN visa classification and their dependents. If finalized, workers whose employment or qualifying activity ends would generally have to leave the United States immediately unless they are otherwise authorized to remain. DHS said the present grace period disconnects the alien's lawful status from the very basis of eligibility for these employment-based non-immigrant classifications. The proposal would restore what DHS described as its earlier policy, under which a worker was expected to depart once employment with the sponsoring employer ended. Jagyasa Pandey from News Desk.
7: 25 years after the deadliest attack on U.S. soil, Americans are pausing to remember the nearly 3,000 victims of 9/11. Ceremonies and events are taking place across United States to mark the somber anniversary of the 2001 Al-Qaeda hijackings that forever changed the nation. On 11th of September 2001, four hijacked passenger planes were used as weapons. On to sports. In cricket, India produced a brilliant all-round performance to thrash Bangladesh by 40 runs in the first semi-final of the Women's Asia Cup 2026 in Dubai last night. India's victory secured their place in Women's Asia Cup 2026 final, with the second semi-final between Sri Lanka and Pakistan determining their opponents. In the second semi-final today, Pakistan will face Sri Lanka in Dubai. The match will start at 8 p.m. Indian Standard Time. The winner of that contest will meet India in the final on Sunday. India made a strong start at the World Parachuting Championship, bagging four medals including one gold, two silver and one bronze on the opening day of the event at Changwon in South Korea yesterday. The Indian women's team of Mona Agarwal, Avni Lekhara and Millie Shah clinched gold in the R2 10-meter air rifle standing SH1 team event. Mona Agarwal also won silver in the individual event while Avni Lekhara got bronze. And now for a look at today's newspapers, it's over to Sarabjit Kaur.
10: Thank you, Shagun. The Asian Age headlines: PM backs safe space for benefits for all humanity at Paris summit, lauds ISRO and scientists, invites world to join India's space research, the paper adds. Indian space station by 2035, moon landing by 2040, says Modi. India turns diplomatic hotspot as BRICS leaders to share stage is a front page headline in the Tribune. The paper adds the national capital is set to become the center of global diplomacy. And finally, the Pioneer informs an ensemble of over 100 artists drawn from India and other member countries of BRICS is set to perform at a gala dinner that Prime Minister Narendra Modi will host for various

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1: This is Akashvani, the news read by Sarabjit Kaur. The 18th BRICS Summit will get underway at Bharat Mandapam in New Delhi tomorrow, with the national capital putting its finishing touches in place for the grand event. The two-day summit will bring together 11 major emerging and developing economies, including Brazil, China, Egypt, Ethiopia, Indonesia, India, Iran, Russia, Saudi Arabia, South Africa, and the UAE. The theme of India's Chairship 2026 is Building for Resilience, Innovation, Cooperation, and Sustainability. World leaders, including Russian President Vladimir Putin, Chinese President Xi Jinping, President of South Africa Cyril Ramaphosa, Egyptian President Abdel Fattah al-Sisi, Indonesian President Prabowo Subianto, Iran President Masoud Pezeshkian, Crown Prince of Abu Dhabi Sheikh Khalid bin Mohammed bin Zayed Al Nahyan, and Prime Minister of Ethiopia Abiy Ahmed Ali will participate in the summit. United Nations Secretary General Antonio Guterres, Director General of WHO Dr. Tedros Adhanom Ghebreyesus, and President of New Development Bank Yelima Yusuf are among the heads of international organizations who will participate in the event. Prime Minister Narendra Modi is likely to hold bilateral talks with Russian President Vladimir Putin today. The President of Russia and Foreign Minister of Brazil arrived in the national capital last night to participate in the summit. The BRICS Business Forum 2026 will be held at Bharat Mandapam in New Delhi today. The day-long event brings together over 1,000 corporate executives, trade ministers, financial leaders, global investors, and industry innovators from member nations. It is being organized by the BRICS Business Council in partnership with leading APEX chambers FICCI, CII, and ASSOCHEM. This flagship international B2B economic summit serves as the official commercial precursor to the 18th BRICS Leaders Summit. In view of the upcoming BRICS summit, Delhi Traffic Police has informed that traffic diversions and regulated movement will be in place across key routes in Delhi today from 2 p.m. to 8:30 p.m. During this period, Sardar Patel Marg, Teen Murti Marg, 30 January Marg, Rajesh Pilot Marg, Subramaniam Bharti Marg, Mathura Road, Motilal Nehru Marg, Dr. Zakir Hussain Marg, Africa Avenue Road, Shanti Path, Janpath, Ashoka Road, Barakhamba Road, Niti Marg, Panchsheel Marg, Kamal Aturk Marg, Press Enclave Road and Lala Lajpat Rai Marg, along with connecting roads, will be affected. The International Monetary Fund, IMF, has described India as a key engine of global growth after the country's economy expanded 7.8% in the first quarter of current fiscal. The stronger-than-expected performance was driven by services and exports, even as the country faced an energy price shock, said Julie Kozak, director of the IMF's communication department.
2: India's real GDP grew by 7.8%. That was above our staff expectations and also the consensus among other observers. This upward surprise was driven by stronger than expected activity in the services sector and also in exports.
1: Her comments came in response to questions on India's latest growth figures, its macroeconomic data, and the effect of higher crude oil prices on a major energy importer. The National Testing Agency, NTA, has released provisional answer keys for retest of English, Commerce and Sociology papers of UGC NET June 2026. Candidates can challenge the answer keys online through the official UGC NET portal till the 13th of this month. The results and ranks for the Joint Council of Scientific and Industrial Research UGC National Eligibility Test June 2026 examination have been declared. The National Testing Agency has said that the candidates can check their result and rank through the official website. The Trump administration has proposed ending the up to 60-day grace period that allows

H-1B workers and several other employment-based visa holders to remain in the United States after losing their jobs. The move could sharply narrow the time available to find a new employer. And that is the end of this news bulletin.

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1: Every great journey begins with people coming together to listen, to learn, to imagine what's possible. This is the BRICS 2026, a moment where leaders, innovators, businesses and communities from the BRICS nations come together to strengthen partnerships. India welcomes the BRICS countries as the grouping marks the 20 years of its establishment in 2026. BRICS Summit 2026 is being hosted in Bharat Mandapam, New Delhi from 12th to 13th September 2026 under India's chairship theme, Building for Resilience, Innovation, Cooperation and Sustainability with a people-centric approach and the spirit of humanity first. Because when we work together, possibilities become progress.

0: नमस्कार, मी बेला शेंडे. ऐकत रहा तुमचा दिवस संगीतमय करणारी आकाशवाणी मुंबईची एफएम गोल्ड वाहिनी.
1: Every great journey begins with people coming together to listen, to learn, to imagine what's possible. This is the BRICS 2026, a moment where leaders, innovators, businesses and communities from the BRICS nations come together to strengthen partnerships. India welcomes the BRICS countries as the grouping marks the 20 years of its establishment in 2026. BRICS Summit 2026 is being hosted in Bharat Mandapam, New Delhi from 12th to 13th September 2026 under India's chairship theme, Building for Resilience, Innovation, Cooperation and Sustainability, with a people-centric approach and the spirit of humanity first. Because when we work together, possibilities become progress.

0: Every great journey begins with people coming together to listen, to learn, to imagine what's possible. This is the BRICS 2026, a moment where leaders, innovators, businesses and communities from the BRICS nations come together to strengthen partnerships. India welcomes the BRICS countries as the grouping marks the 20 years of its establishment in 2026. BRICS Summit 2026 is being hosted in Bharat Mandapam, New Delhi from 12th to 13th September 2026 under India's chairship theme, Building for Resilience, Innovation, Cooperation and Sustainability, with a people-centric approach and the spirit of humanity first. Because when we work together, possibilities become progress.
1: नमस्कार, मी बेला शेंडे. ऐकत रहा तुमचा दिवस संगीतमय करणारी आकाशवाणी मुंबईची एफ एम गोल्ड वाहिनी

Every great journey begins with people coming together to listen, to learn, to imagine what's possible. This is the BRICS 2026, a moment where leaders, innovators, businesses and communities from the BRICS nations come together to strengthen partnerships. India welcomes the BRICS countries as the grouping marks the 20 years of its establishment in 2026. BRICS Summit 2026 is being hosted in Bharat Mandapam, New Delhi from 12th to 13th September 2026 under India's chairship theme, Building for Resilience, Innovation, Cooperation and Sustainability with a people-centric approach and the spirit of humanity first. Because when we work together, possibilities become progress.

BRICS 2026, a moment where leaders, innovators, businesses and communities from the BRICS nations come together to strengthen partnerships. India welcomes the BRICS countries as the grouping marks the 20 years of its establishment in 2026. BRICS Summit 2026 is being hosted in Bharat Mandapam, New Delhi from 12th to 13th September 2026 under India's chairship theme, Building for Resilience, Innovation, Cooperation and Sustainability with a people-centric approach and the spirit of humanity first. Because when we work together, possibilities become progress.

Every great journey begins with people coming together to listen, to learn, to imagine what's possible. This is the BRICS 2026, a moment where leaders, innovators, businesses, and communities from the BRICS nations come together to strengthen partnerships. India welcomes the BRICS countries as the grouping marks the 20 years of its establishment in 2026. BRICS Summit 2026 is being hosted in Bharat Mandapam, New Delhi from 12th to 13th September 2026 under India's chairship theme, Building for Resilience, Innovation, Cooperation and Sustainability, with a people-centric approach and the spirit of humanity first. Because when we work together, possibilities become progress.

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1: Every great journey begins with people coming together to listen, to learn, to imagine what's possible. This is the BRICS 2026, a moment where leaders, innovators, businesses and communities from the BRICS nations come together to strengthen partnerships. India welcomes the BRICS countries as the grouping marks the 20 years of its establishment in 2026. BRICS Summit 2026 is being hosted in Bharat Mandapam, New Delhi from 12th to 13th September 2026 under India's chairship theme, Building for Resilience, Innovation, Cooperation and Sustainability with a people-centric approach and the spirit of humanity first. Because when we work together, possibilities become progress.

0: Every great journey begins with people coming together to listen, to learn, to imagine what's possible. This is the BRICS 2026, a moment where leaders, innovators, businesses and communities from the BRICS nations come together to strengthen partnerships. India welcomes the BRICS countries as the grouping marks the 20 years of its establishment in 2026. BRICS Summit 2026 is being hosted in Bharat Mandapam, New Delhi from 12th to 13th September 2026 under India's chairship theme, Building for Resilience, Innovation, Cooperation and Sustainability with a people-centric approach and the spirit of humanity first. Because when we work together, possibilities become progress.
1: Every great journey begins with people coming together to listen, to learn, to imagine what's possible. This is the BRICS 2026, a moment where leaders, innovators, businesses and communities from the BRICS nations come together to strengthen partnerships. India welcomes the BRICS countries as the grouping marks the 20 years of its establishment in 2026. BRICS Summit 2026 is being hosted in Bharat Mandapam, New Delhi from 12th to 13th September 2026 under India's chairship theme, Building for Resilience, Innovation, Cooperation and Sustainability with a people-centric approach and the spirit of humanity first. Because when we work together, possibilities become progress.

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1: Every great journey begins with people coming together to listen, to learn, to imagine what's possible. This is the BRICS 2026, a moment where leaders, innovators, businesses and communities from the BRICS nations come together to strengthen partnerships. India welcomes the BRICS countries as the grouping marks the 20 years of its establishment in 2026. BRICS Summit 2026 is being hosted in Bharat Mandapam, New Delhi from 12th to 13th September 2026 under India's chairship theme, Building for Resilience, Innovation, Cooperation and Sustainability. With a people-centric

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1: Every great journey begins with people coming together to listen, to learn, to imagine what's possible. This is the BRICS 2026, a moment where leaders, innovators, businesses and communities from the BRICS nations come together to strengthen partnerships. India welcomes the BRICS countries as the grouping marks the 20 years of its establishment in 2026. BRICS Summit 2026 is being hosted in Bharat Mandapam, New Delhi from 12th to 13th September 2026 under India's chairship theme, Building for Resilience, Innovation, Cooperation and Sustainability, with a people-centric approach and the spirit of humanity first. Because when we work together, possibilities become progress.
0: Every great journey begins with people coming together to listen, to learn, to imagine what's possible. This is the BRICS 2026, a moment where leaders, innovators, businesses and communities from the BRICS nations come together to strengthen partnerships. India welcomes the BRICS countries as the grouping marks the 20 years of its establishment in 2026. BRICS Summit 2026 is being hosted in Bharat Mandapam, New Delhi from 12th to 13th September 2026 under India's chairship theme, Building for Resilience, Innovation, Cooperation and Sustainability, with a people-centric approach and the spirit of humanity first. Because when we work together, possibilities become progress.

0: Emerged to be crucial, but so do building robust services, agriculture and agri-technology, digital delivery, MSMEs, startups and women-led enterprises.
1: Union Commerce and Industry Minister Piyush Goyal in his address called upon BRICS nations to work together to translate their economic strengths into jobs, wealth and prosperity for their people.
2: BRICS today represents almost one-fourth of global trade. And India is an important pillar of the intra-BRICS trade. Engineering goods and electronics account for the largest segment of India's manufactured exports. India is also known as the pharmacy of the world. We see BRICS as an important market for these and other products that India seeks to take to the world as a trusted partner.
1: Prime Minister Narendra Modi today said, while the threat of terrorism continues to evolve, India's resolve and opposition to terrorism in all its forms and manifestations remain unwavering. On the 25th anniversary of the horrific 9/11 terror attacks in the US, Mr. Modi in a social media post said, terrorism has claimed countless lives around the world. He said, as a victim of cross-border terrorism, India has been at the forefront of the fight against terrorism for several decades. Mr. Modi said India stands in solidarity with all efforts to combat the scourge of terrorism. The BJP today announced Debashish Sharma as its candidate for the by-election to the Nagaon Lok Sabha seat in Assam. His candidature was approved by the party's Central Election Committee. Polling will be held on the 6th of October, while counting of votes will take place on the 9th of October. Besides the Nagaon Lok Sabha by-election, five assembly seats will also go to polls on the 6th of October. India has crossed the significant milestone of 80 lakh human papillomavirus HPV vaccinations, marking another major step towards strengthening preventive healthcare and protecting against HPV infection and HPV-associated cancers. The Ministry of Health and Family Welfare said every vaccination brings India closer to a healthier and cancer-free future for its daughters. In the Junior Asia Cup hockey, the Indian men's team will take on Malaysia in the semi-final at Mo Chi in China this afternoon at 2:15 p.m. IST. And with that, we end this news bulletin.

0: Minister Narendra Modi will hold bilateral talks with Russian President Vladimir Putin in New Delhi this afternoon. The two leaders are expected to discuss a range of issues of mutual interest. The Russia-Ukraine conflict, the situation in West Asia, trade relations and energy cooperation are expected to come up for discussion between the two leaders. President Vladimir Putin arrived in the national capital in the early hours today. Prime Minister Modi will hold talks with Iranian President Masoud Pezeshkian this evening. President Pezeshkian is arriving in New Delhi this afternoon. The meeting assumes significance in view of the prevailing situation in West Asia. Regional developments are expected to be among the key issues discussed by the two leaders. Prime Minister Modi is also scheduled to meet United Nations Secretary General Antonio Guterres during his engagements in the national capital. South African President Cyril Ramaphosa and Ugandan Vice President Jessica Alupo have arrived in New Delhi to attend the 18th BRICS Summit. The BRICS Business Forum 2026 began at Bharat Mandapam in New Delhi today. The day-long event brings together over 1,000 corporate executives, trade ministers, financial leaders, global investors and industry innovators from member nations. Addressing the BRICS Business Forum in New Delhi this morning, External Affairs Minister Dr. S. Jaishankar called for greater resilience, sustainability and cooperation amid rising global uncertainty as BRICS marks 20 years. He said resilience has become central to every nation's economic strategy, along with the need to foster and promote sustainability through deeper cooperation and stronger partnerships.
1: This year is a milestone. It's a milestone because we mark 20 years of institutionalized BRICS cooperation. In this period, BRICS has evolved substantially in its membership, agenda, and mechanisms of cooperation. India's chairship has sought to carry this evolution forward through the theme of building for resilience, innovation, cooperation, and sustainability.
0: Addressing the opening session of the forum, Commerce and Industry Minister Piyush Goyal called upon BRICS nations to work together to translate their economic strengths into jobs, wealth and prosperity for their people.
2: BRICS today represents almost one-fourth of global trade and India is an important pillar of the intra-BRICS trade. Engineering goods and electronics account for the largest segment of India's manufactured exports. India is also known as the pharmacy of the world. We see BRICS as an important market for these and other products that India seeks to take to the world as a trusted partner.
0: With BRICS emerging as a major force in the global economy, our correspondent takes a closer look at the grouping's growing economic and trade significance.
3: BRICS brings together 11 major emerging and developing economies. It represents around 49.5% of the global population, around 40% of the global GDP, and around 26% of global trade. BRICS countries export goods worth around $1.1 trillion to one another, equal to 18.8% of their combined global exports. They imported goods worth $1.4 trillion from fellow BRICS members, representing 29.5% of their global imports. The grouping recorded an overall merchandise trade surplus of about $1.09 trillion. Anupam Mishra, Akashwani News, Delhi.
0: Finance ministers and central bank governors of the BRICS countries have expressed serious concern over the unilateral imposition of trade and finance-related measures, including tariffs and non-tariff barriers. They said such actions distort trade and are inconsistent with World Trade Organization rules. The member countries of the grouping stated this in a joint statement adopted following the conclusion of the final meeting of BRICS finance ministers and central bank governors in Mumbai yesterday. External Affairs Minister Dr. S. Jaishankar today welcomed his Brazilian counterpart Mauro Vieira in New Delhi ahead of the BRICS Summit 2026. In a social media post, Dr. Jaishankar said the two leaders discussed bilateral relations, including ways to enhance cooperation in trade and investment, defense, energy, agriculture, and space. The two ministers also exchanged views on the current geopolitical situation. Dr. Jaishankar also met his Uruguayan counterpart, Mario Lubetkin. In a social media post, Dr. Jaishankar said they had a good conversation on advancing ties, including in trade, connectivity.

0: creativity and culture. He also received Uruguay's instrument of ratification to the International Solar Alliance. Union Finance Minister Nirmala Sitharaman today met First Deputy Prime Minister of the Russian Federation Denis Manturov in New Delhi ahead of the BRICS summit. Delhi Metro today informed that metro services will commence at 6 a.m. on all lines on Sunday amid traffic restrictions due to the BRICS summit. Delhi Metro had earlier informed that all metro stations will remain open until further notice. Meanwhile, Northern Railway has announced temporary changes in train operations from today until Sunday. Citing operational requirements, the changes will affect several services across major suburban corridors and long-distance routes. This is Akashvani giving you the news.
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0: Welcome back to the Midday News. India has reiterated its unwavering resolve to combat terrorism on the 25th anniversary of the horrific 9/11 attacks in the US. Prime Minister Narendra Modi has said, while the threat of terrorism continues to evolve, India's resolve and opposition to terrorism in all its forms and manifestations remain unwavering. On the 25th anniversary of the horrific attacks, Mr. Modi in a social media post today said terrorism has claimed countless lives around the world. He said, as a victim of cross-border terrorism, India has been at the forefront of the fight against terrorism for several decades. 25 years after the deadliest attack on U.S. soil, Americans are pausing to remember the nearly 3,000 victims. Our report.
2: Ceremonies and events are taking place across United States to mark the somber anniversary of the 2001 Al-Qaeda hijackings that forever changed the nation. On 11th of September 2001, four hijacked passenger planes were used as weapons. Two crashed into the Twin Towers of the World Trade Center in New York, a third hit the Pentagon just outside Washington, D.C., and a fourth went down in a field in Shanksville, Pennsylvania, after passengers fought back. The attacks killed 2,977 people, not including the 19 hijackers. The victims included citizens from 77 countries and 441 first responders in New York City. The U.S. response to the attacks included a military invasion of Afghanistan to dismantle Al-Qaeda and hunt down its leader Osama bin Laden, who was killed in a 2011 raid in Pakistan. With Nandini's report, Komudi Parekh, News Desk.
0: Prime Minister Narendra Modi has recalled Swami Vivekananda's captivating address delivered at the World's Parliament of Religions in Chicago in the U.S. on this day in the year 1893. Sharing Swami Vivekananda's speech in a social media post, Mr. Modi said the address offered a glimpse of India's civilizational ethos. India has crossed the significant milestone of 80 lakh human papillomavirus HPV vaccinations, marking another major step towards strengthening preventive health care and protecting against HPV infection and HPV-associated cancers. The Ministry of Health and Family Welfare said every vaccination brings India closer to a healthier and cancer-free future for its daughters. Road Transport and Highways Minister Nitin Gadkari today launched the One Tag facility for Fast Tag portability in Mumbai. It allows vehicles to link their existing Fast Tag to a new bank account through the Rajmarg Yatra app. With this facility, motorists will no longer need to remove or replace their existing Fast Tag sticker when changing their bank account. Addressing the gathering, Mr. Gadkari said the government aims to bring down the waiting time at toll plazas to less than 10 seconds by the end of the current financial year. The BJP today announced Debashish Sharma as its candidate for the by-election to the Nagaon Lok Sabha seat in Assam. His candidature was approved by the party's Central Election Committee. The notification for the Lok Sabha by-election was issued last week. Candidates can file their nominations until the 16th of this month. Polling will be held on the 6th of October, while counting of votes will take place on the 9th of October. Besides the Nagaon Lok Sabha by-election, five assembly seats will also go to polls on the 6th of October. In Bihar, the flood situation remains critical. According to the State Disaster Management Department, more than 44 lakh people remain affected across 85 blocks in 14 districts. More from our correspondent.
3: Relief operations are underway in the affected districts, with 1,046 community kitchens serving food. More than 2 lakh 50

0: Every great journey begins with people coming together to listen, to learn, to imagine what's possible. This is the BRICS 2026, a moment where leaders, innovators, businesses and communities from the BRICS nations come together to strengthen partnerships. India welcomes the BRICS countries as the grouping marks the 20 years of its establishment in 2026. BRICS Summit 2026 is being hosted in Bharat Mandapam, New Delhi from 12th to 13th September 2026 under India's chairship theme, Building for Resilience, Innovation, Cooperation and Sustainability, with a people-centric approach and the spirit of humanity first. Because when we work together, possibilities become progress.
1: Every great journey begins with people coming together to listen, to learn, to imagine what's possible. This is the BRICS 2026, a moment where leaders, innovators, businesses and communities from the BRICS nations come together to strengthen partnerships. India welcomes the BRICS countries as the grouping marks the 20 years of its establishment in 2026. BRICS Summit 2026 is being hosted in Bharat Mandapam, New Delhi from 12th to 13th September 2026 under India's chairship theme, Building for Resilience, Innovation, Cooperation and Sustainability, with a people-centric approach and the spirit of humanity first. Because when we work together, possibilities become progress.

0: Every great journey begins with people coming together to listen, to learn, to imagine what's possible. This is the BRICS 2026, a moment where leaders, innovators, businesses and communities from the BRICS nations come together to strengthen partnerships. India welcomes the BRICS countries as the grouping marks the 20 years of its establishment in 2026. BRICS Summit 2026 is being hosted in Bharat Mandapam, New Delhi from 12th to 13th September 2026 under India's chairship theme, Building for Resilience, Innovation, Cooperation and Sustainability with a people-centric approach and the spirit of humanity first. Because when we work together, possibilities become progress.
1: Every great journey begins with people coming together to listen, to learn, to imagine what's possible. This is the BRICS 2026, a moment where leaders, innovators, businesses and communities from the BRICS nations come together to strengthen partnerships. India welcomes the BRICS countries as the grouping marks the 20 years of its establishment in 2026. BRICS Summit 2026 is being hosted in Bharat Mandapam, New Delhi from 12th to 13th September 2026 under India's chairship theme, Building for Resilience, Innovation, Cooperation and Sustainability with a people-centric approach and the spirit of humanity first. Because when we work together, possibilities become progress.
2: मित्र दिनेश भाई सरैयानो फोन हतो अने एमनू केवू छे के ऊंची ऊंची इमारतों में रहेवू तो खूब सरस लागे परंतु लिफ्ट नी राह जोवामां खूब कंटाळो आवे 15-20 मिनिट ज्यारे तमे राह जो त्यारे लिफ्ट आवे अने त्यारे 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
1: This is Akashvani, the news read by Anuja Kumar. Bilateral talks are underway between Prime Minister Narendra Modi and Russian President Vladimir Putin at Bharat Mandapam in New Delhi. The two leaders are expected to discuss a range of issues of mutual interest, the Russia-Ukraine conflict, the situation in West Asia, trade relations and energy cooperation are expected to come up for discussions between the two leaders. President Putin arrived in the national capital in the early hours today to attend the BRICS summit, which begins tomorrow. Prime Minister Modi will hold talks with Iranian President Masoud Pezeshkian this evening. The meeting assumes significance in view of the prevailing situation in West Asia. Regional developments are expected to be among the key issues discussed by the two leaders. Prime Minister Modi is also scheduled to meet the UN Secretary General Antonio Guterres during his engagements in the national capital. Prime Minister Narendra Modi has expressed confidence that the BRICS conference will witness positive and meaningful discussions on various issues with the welfare of the world as the guiding objective. Our correspondent reports the two-day summit, which will be held at Bharat Mandapam, will bring together 11 major emerging and developing economies, including Brazil, China, Egypt, Ethiopia, Indonesia, India, Iran, Russia, Saudi Arabia, South Africa, and the UAE.
2: The theme of India Chairship 2026 is Building for Resilience, Innovation, Cooperation and Sustainability. World leaders, including Russian President Vladimir Putin, Chinese President Xi Jinping, President of South Africa Cyril Ramaphosa, Iranian President Masoud Pezeshkian and Crown Prince of Abu Dhabi Sheikh Khalid bin Mohammed bin Zayed Al Nahyan, among others, will participate in the summit. Prime Minister of Ethiopia Abiy Ahmed Ali will also participate. Brazil will be represented by Foreign Affairs Minister Mauro Vieira. Minister of Foreign Affairs of Saudi Arabia, Prince Faisal bin Farhan Al Saud, will also participate in the summit. The summit will get underway tomorrow with a closed session for BRICS member countries on inclusive global governance and strengthening multilateralism. With Suparna Saikia, this is Ankit Kumar for Akashvani News, Delhi.
1: BRICS member countries have expressed serious concern over the unilateral imposition of trade and finance-related measures, including tariffs and non-tariff barriers. They said that such actions distort trade and are inconsistent with the World Trade Organization rules. They reaffirmed support for an open, transparent, and rules-based multilateral trading system with the WTO at its core. The member countries of the grouping stated this in a joint statement issued following the conclusion of the final meeting of BRICS finance ministers and central bank governors in Mumbai yesterday under India's 2026 BRICS chairship. Highlighting the challenges confronting the global economy, the ministers and central bank governors said risks remain elevated amid geopolitical tensions, trade fragmentation, protectionism, policy uncertainty, fiscal and inflationary pressures, rising debt and financial vulnerabilities. External Affairs Minister Dr. S. Jayashankar today welcomed his Brazilian counterpart Mauro Vieira in New Delhi ahead of the BRICS Summit 2026. In a social media post, Dr. Jayashankar said the two leaders discussed bilateral relations, including ways to enhance cooperation in trade and investment, defense, energy, agriculture and space. The two ministers also exchanged views on the current geopolitical situation. Dr. Jayashankar also met his Uruguayan counterpart Mario Lubetkin. India has reiterated its unwavering resolve to combat terrorism on the 25th anniversary of the horrific 9/11 attacks in the US. Prime Minister Narendra Modi has said that while the threat of terrorism continues to evolve, India's resolve and opposition to terrorism in all its forms and manifestations remain unwavering. On the 25th

25th anniversary of the horrific attacks, Mr. Modi said in a social media post today that terrorism has claimed countless lives around the world. In Junior Asia Cup hockey, the first semi-final match is underway between Indian men's team and Malaysia at Mochi in China. Five-time champions India entered the last four in dominant fashion, defeating Chinese Taipei 15-0 in their final Pool A match. Malaysia booked their place in the semi-finals after edging past China 1-0 in Pool B. In the other last four, South Korea will face Pakistan this evening. Indian junior women's team will face South Korea in the semi-final tomorrow. And that is the end of this news bulletin.

0: दोस्तों, ये खूबसूरत गीत आप सुन रहे थे फिल्म रोटी से, आवाजें किशोर कुमार और लता मंगेशकर की, संगीत लक्ष्मीकांत प्यारेलाल का और बोल आनंद बख्शी के। दोस्तों, कार्यक्रम में वक्त है एक छोटे से अंतराल का। अंतराल के बाद आप सुनेंगे रोजगार समाचार।
1: Every great journey begins with people coming together to listen, to learn, to imagine what's possible. This is the BRICS 2026, a moment where leaders, innovators, businesses and communities from the BRICS nations come together to strengthen partnerships. India welcomes the BRICS countries as the grouping marks the 20 years of its establishment in 2026. BRICS Summit 2026 is being hosted in Bharat Mandapam, New Delhi from 12th to 13th September 2026 under India's chairship theme, Building for Resilience, Innovation, Cooperation and Sustainability, with a people-centric approach and the spirit of humanity first. Because when we work together, possibilities become progress.

Welcome to Employment News, your ultimate gateway to career success. I am Lucy Gabriel and I'm here to guide you through the latest job vacancies across various sectors and government recruitment updates to help you navigate the competitive job market. We begin with Indian Space Research Organization, ISRO, Department of Space, Government of India, has invited online applications from meritorious graduates for scientist, engineer SC post in electronics, mechanical, computer science at ISRO centers, units and the Physical Research Laboratory, PRL. A total of 175 vacancies are available across the 6 post codes. The maximum age is 28 years as on 16 September 2026. Candidates must hold a BE or BTech or equivalent degree in the relevant discipline with a minimum of 65% marks or CGP of 6.84 by 10. Selected candidates will be appointed in level 10 as per the 7th CPC, along with admissible allowances and benefits. The application processing fees is 250 rupees plus 750 processing fees, subject to refund provisions specified in the notification. The last date for online registration is 16 September 2026. Interested candidates can apply and obtain further details through the official ISRO website, that is at www.isro.gov.in. National Institute of Pharmaceutical Education and Research, Kolkata, an institute of national importance under the Department of Pharmaceuticals, Ministry of Chemicals and Fertilizers, Government of India, invites applications from eligible and suitable Indian nationals for teaching posts through direct recruitment or deputation basis by open competition on all India basis. The institute has advertised one post of professor in medicinal chemistry in the unreserved category carrying pay level 14 as per the 7th CPC. Candidates may visit the website and its official social media platforms for details regarding essential educational qualifications, desirable qualifications, experience and general instructions. The last date for submission of online applications is 17 September 2026. For details, do refer to www.niperkolkata.edu.in. The Council of Scientific and Industrial Research, CSIR, invites online applications from eligible Indian citizens for 43-1 Group 2 on direct recruitment basis. The post carries pay level 2 as per the 7th CPC. The submission of online applications last date is 17 September 2026. Details regarding vacancies, educational qualifications, experience, age limit and the application process is available on the CSIR website. Kindly look up www.csir.res.in. Mangalore Refinery and Petrochemicals Limited, a Schedule A Mini Ratna Central Public Sector Enterprise and subsidiary of ONGC Limited, invites online applications from bright, energetic and aspiring Indian nationals for assistant engineer positions in the E2 grade of the management cadre. Under Part A, MRPL is conducting a special recruitment drive for SC, ST, OBC, NCL candidates for assistant engineer positions in the mechanical, electrical and chemical disciplines. Under Part B, recruitment is being conducted for assistant engineer

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1: 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The two leaders discussed a range of issues of mutual interest. Mr. Modi gifted Mr. Putin a Russian translation of the Thirukural, the ancient Tamil classic by poet-philosopher Thiruvalluvar, during the meeting. Both Mr. Modi and Mr. Putin visited InnoProm exhibition at Bharat Mandapam. Prime Minister Modi will hold talks with Iranian President Masoud Pezeshkian this evening. The meeting assumes significance in view of the prevailing situation in West Asia. Prime Minister Modi is also scheduled to meet UN Secretary General Antonio Guterres during his engagements in the national capital. Iranian President Masoud Pezeshkian, President of Egypt Abdel Fattah al-Sisi, and Vice President of Nigeria Kashim Shettima have arrived in New Delhi for the 18th BRICS summit. In a social media post, External Affairs Ministry spokesperson Randhir Jaiswal said that India and Iran share civilizational ties marked by robust cultural and people-to-people bonds. Mr. Jaiswal also said that India and Nigeria share close and long-standing ties underpinned by strong people-to-people connections. External Affairs Minister Dr. S. Jaishankar today welcomed his Brazilian counterpart Mauro Vieira in New Delhi ahead of the BRICS Summit 2026. In a social media post, Dr. Jaishankar said the two leaders discussed bilateral relations, including ways to enhance cooperation in trade and investment, defense, energy, agriculture and space. The two ministers also exchanged views on the current geopolitical situation. Dr. Jaishankar also met his European counterpart Mario Lubetkin. Prime Minister Narendra Modi has expressed confidence that the BRICS conference will witness positive and meaningful discussions on various issues with the welfare of the world as the guiding objective. Our correspondent reports that the two-day summit, which will be held at Bharat Mandapam, will bring together 11 major emerging and developing economies, including Brazil, China, Egypt, Ethiopia, Indonesia, India, Iran, Russia, Saudi Arabia, South Africa, and the UAE. BRICS member countries have expressed serious concern over the unilateral imposition of trade and finance-related measures, including tariffs and non-tariff barriers. They said that such actions distort trade and are inconsistent with World Trade Organization, WTO, rules. They reaffirmed support for an open, transparent and rules-based multilateral trading system with the WTO at its core. The member countries of the grouping stated this in a joint statement issued following the conclusion of the final meeting of BRICS finance ministers and central bank governors in Mumbai yesterday under India's 2026 BRICS chairship. Highlighting the challenges confronting the global economy, the ministers and central bank governors said risks remain elevated amid geopolitical tensions, trade fragmentation, protectionism, policy uncertainty, fiscal and inflationary pressures, rising debt and financial vulnerabilities. India has reiterated its unwavering resolve to combat terrorism on the 25th anniversary of the horrific 9/11 attacks in the US. Prime Minister Narendra Modi has said that while the threat of terrorism continues to evolve, India's resolve and opposition to terrorism in all its forms and manifestations remain unwavering. On the 25th anniversary of the horrific attacks, Mr. Modi said in a social media post today that terrorism has claimed countless lives around the world. India has crossed a significant milestone of 80 lakh human papilloma virus HPV vaccinations, marking a major step towards strengthening preventive health care and protecting against HPV infection and HPV-associated cancers. The Minister of Health and Family Welfare said that the HPV vaccination initiatives has been taken under the National HPV Vaccination Campaign since its launch in February 2026. It added that Gujarat, Uttar Pradesh, Madhya Pradesh and Mizoram have achieved 100% coverage of the identified targets, while Bihar, Andhra Pradesh and Assam have crossed 90%. In the Junior Asia Cup hockey, Indian junior men's team defeated Malaysia 3-1 in the first semi-final today to book a place in the final at Moti in China. Indian skipper Anmol Ekka scored 2 goals while Sukhvinder scored 1 goal. And that is the end of

Every great journey begins with people coming together to listen, to learn, to imagine what's possible. This is the BRICS 2026, a moment where leaders, innovators, businesses and communities from the BRICS nations come together to strengthen partnerships. India welcomes the BRICS countries as the grouping marks the 20 years of its establishment in 2026. BRICS Summit 2026 is being hosted in Bharat Mandapam, New Delhi from 12th to 13th September 2026 under India's chairship theme, Building for Resilience, Innovation, Cooperation and Sustainability. With a people-centric

Every great journey begins with people coming together to listen, to learn, to imagine what's possible. This is the BRICS 2026, a moment where leaders, innovators, businesses and communities from the BRICS nations come together to strengthen partnerships. India welcomes the BRICS countries as the grouping marks the 20 years of its establishment in 2026. BRICS Summit 2026 is being hosted in Bharat Mandapam, New Delhi from 12th to 13th September 2026 under India's chairship theme, Building for Resilience, Innovation, Cooperation and Sustainability with a people-centric approach and the spirit of humanity first. Because when we work together, possibilities become progress.

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During the bilateral talks in New Delhi, the two leaders also shared perspectives on key regional and global issues of mutual interest, including

0: During the conflicts in West Asia and the Black Sea region, Prime Minister Modi reiterated that dialogue and diplomacy is the way forward in resolving conflicts, and India stood ready to assist in peace efforts. The External Affairs Ministry said in a statement that Prime Minister Modi and President Putin welcomed Russia's International Industrial Exhibition, InnoProm India. The exhibition was held for the first time in India since the 9th of this month till today and underscored its importance in further expanding trade and industrial ties. The two leaders also visited the InnoProm India exhibition and interacted with the participants. President Putin invited Prime Minister to visit Russia for the 24th India-Russia Annual Summit. Prime Minister accepted the invitation. Mr. Modi gifted Mr. Putin a Russian translation of the Thirukural, the ancient Tamil classic by poet-philosopher Thiruvalluvar during the meeting. President Putin arrived in the national capital in the early hours today. Prime Minister Modi will also hold talks with the Iranian President Masoud Pezeshkian this evening. The meeting assumes significance in view of the prevailing situation in West Asia. Regional developments are expected to be among the key issues to be discussed by the two leaders. The stage is all set for the 18th BRICS Summit to be held at Bharat Mandapam in New Delhi tomorrow. During the summit, Prime Minister Narendra Modi will play host to world leaders including Russian President Vladimir Putin, Chinese President Xi Jinping, South African President Cyril Ramaphosa, Egyptian President Abdel Fattah el-Sisi, Indonesian President Prabowo Subianto, Iran President Masoud Pezeshkian, and Crown Prince of Abu Dhabi Sheikh Khalid bin Mohammed bin Zayed Al Nahyan. The summit will get underway tomorrow with a closed session for BRICS member countries on inclusive global governance and strengthening multilateralism. Leaders of BRICS member countries will witness the Bharat Innovates exhibition at Bharat Mandapam. They will also undertake a joint tree plantation, which will be followed by gala dinner hosted by Prime Minister Modi. The Prime Minister will hold a series of bilateral meetings with BRICS leaders on the sidelines of the summit. The leaders' session of BRICS Business Forum is underway at Bharat Mandapam in New Delhi. Heads of state of BRICS member countries, including Prime Minister Narendra Modi, Russian President Vladimir Putin, Iranian President Masoud Pezeshkian, and South African President Cyril Ramaphosa are attending the session. In his address, Union Minister of Commerce and Industry Piyush Goyal said that during India's chairship, BRICS has been driven by a clear purpose to achieve more balanced trade amongst member nations and to explore expansion of trade in services across the bloc.
1: Merchandise exports increased from about $900 billion in 2003 to now nearly $6 trillion in 2024. This remarkable expansion demonstrates the scale of the BRICS market and our potential to deepen trade further in the years ahead. Our task now is to translate this momentum of growth into stronger intra-BRICS trade, more resilient supply chain, and greater opportunities for our businesses.
0: Traffic restrictions, diversions and regulated movement will be enforced on several key roads in the national capital tomorrow in view of the BRICS summit. The restrictions will remain in force from 8:15 p.m. to 11 p.m. with traffic regulations along India Gate, Kartavya Path, Janpath, Mandi House, Tilak Marg, Bhagwan Das Road, Mathura Road, Pragati Maidan, along with other connecting stretches. Commuters have been advised to plan their journeys in advance, use the metro wherever possible, and allow additional travel time while travelling through or towards the affected areas. In the Junior Asia Cup Hockey, Indian Junior Men's Team defeated Malaysia 3-1 in the first semi-final today to book a place in the final at Mochi in China. And that is the end of this news bulletin.

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2: 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And global oil supply and demand to further contract this year, says International Energy Agency.
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2: And before we begin with the top story of the day and the rest of the news, an important disclaimer for our listeners. The views and opinions expressed by experts in this program are their own and not those of Akashvani. Akashvani advises its listeners to do their own research or consult a registered professional before taking any investment decision. We further advise all listeners to exercise due diligence and rely on their own judgment for taking any financial decision. And now the top story of the day. Prime Minister Narendra Modi has said that BRICS nations are emerging as important centers of global innovation and solutions. Addressing the leaders' session of BRICS Business Forum at Bharat Mandapam in New Delhi this evening, Mr. Modi said, today BRICS nations represent 50% of the world's population, 40% of its GDP, and over 25% of global trade. He said, moreover, while global GDP has grown approximately 2.5-folds over these years, the combined GDP of BRICS nations has expanded nearly 4.5-fold. The Prime Minister said the economic strength of BRICS has grown at nearly twice the pace of the rest of the world. He said, BRICS nations are also emerging as key hubs for global innovation and solutions. Mr. Modi said new possibilities for innovation spanning everything from grassroots initiatives to frontier technologies are taking shape within the countries. Mr. Chawla, the Prime Minister, Mr. Modi, addressed the BRICS Business Forum just a few, you know, little while ago, just as before the program started. And some very important figures that have come out from what he said today. BRICS nations, half the population resides in BRICS nations. The GDP of the BRICS nations is 40% of the world GDP. It's like 40% of the GDP is of the world is coming out from BRICS, and more than 25% of the global trade. Moreover, in the last 5 years, while the global GDP has grown approximately 2.5 times, the GDP of the BRICS bloc has grown 4.5 times. Very important numbers given the present scenario, the way the things are happening around the world. You have conflicts happening in Europe, in West Asia. You have, because of those conflicts, there is a supply chain disruption. There are energy prices surging. So given all the circumstances, the figures that are coming out, especially of the BRICS bloc, they're very encouraging and very important.
1: Well, definitely these figures are very important and highlight the importance of the BRIC nations. And mind you, within the BRICS nation, there's a pack called emerging economies. These are also called emerging economies. The entire concept of BRICS emerge from the importance of the emerging economies. Yes. And in today's global economic environment, emerging economies or the EMs pack is very important. And these figures, as highlighted by the Prime Minister, underscore the importance. And mind you, whereas we are 50% of the population, our GDP contribution is, I'm talking about the BRICS nation, is 40%. Yes. That means we need to further pace up. Obviously, we have grown faster than the rest of the world. Again, I'm talking about the BRICS nation. But we need to continue with this acceleration so that at least if there's a population of 50%, there's a scope, tremendous scope to further pace up.
0: क्योंकि प्रकाश जी, जैसा प्रधानमंत्री ने खुद ही जो

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1: The International Monetary Fund, IMF, has described India as a key engine of global growth after the country's economy expanded 7.8% in the first quarter of current fiscal. The stronger than expected performance was driven by services and exports, even as the economy faced an energy price shock, said Julie Kojak, director of the IMF's communications department. So yet another, you know, validation coming in this time from the IMF that, you know, the economy has grown despite all the factors that talked about earlier, that despite all the factors that are happening right now, the things that are happening right now, India's economy is still expanding, you know, expanded by 7.8%. And as the IMF official said, that basically driven by services and exports. How do you see that?
0: Well, it shows, it underlines the resilience that the Indian economy showed up when it comes to dealing with the global headwinds. And you have sometime global headwinds converting into global storm, like what happened yesterday. The tension in the Middle East escalated and challenging the energy security. So under these circumstances, if you are able to grow at a pace at which we are growing, this definitely shows the resilience, inherent resilience of our economy.
1: And before we move forward, let's listen into what the Prime Minister said during the business forum meeting today.
2: Economic strength duniya ki tulna mein kareeb 2 guni raftaar se badi hai. 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Grassroots se lekar frontier technologies tak हमारे देशों में इनोवेशन की नई संभावनाएं आकार ले रही है। ब्रिक्स की बढ़ती स्केल, स्पीड और ऑप्टिमिज्म हमारे बीच साफ दिखाई दे रही है। भारत में आयोजित यह फोरम अब तक का सबसे बड़ा ब्रिक्स बिजनेस फोरम है।
1: Earlier today, External Affairs Minister Dr. S. Jaishankar said that resilience has become central to every nation's economic strategy, along with the need to foster and promote sustainability through deeper cooperation and stronger partnerships. Dr. Jaishankar was addressing the BRICS Business Forum in New Delhi this morning ahead of the two-day 18th BRICS Summit beginning tomorrow. He noted that digital public infrastructure, artificial intelligence, fintech and advanced manufacturing offer major opportunities, but also raise questions relating to access, standards, security and trust.
3: Today's forum brings together a much wider set of enterprises and sectors and provides a space to examine not only commercial opportunities but also the conditions that enable them. This wider canvas is reflected in the forum's agenda. Supply chain connectivity and trade facilitation have emerged to be crucial, but so do building robust services, agriculture and agri-technology, digital delivery, MSMEs, startups and women-led enterprises.
1: Addressing the opening session of the forum, Commerce and Industry Minister Piyush Goyal called upon BRICS nations to work together to translate their economic strengths into jobs, wealth and prosperity for their people.
4: Friends, BRICS today represents almost one-fourth of global

Bharat Mandapam, New Delhi, from 12th to 13th September 2026 under India's chairship theme, Building for Resilience, Innovation, Cooperation and Sustainability, with a people-centric approach and the spirit of humanity first. Because when we work together, possibilities become progress.

0: Every great journey begins with people coming together to listen, to learn, to imagine what's possible. This is the BRICS 2026, a moment where leaders, innovators, businesses and communities from the BRICS nations come together to strengthen partnerships. India welcomes the BRICS countries as the grouping marks the 20 years of its establishment in 2026. BRICS Summit 2026 is being hosted in Bharat Mandapam, New Delhi from 12th to 13th September 2026 under India's chairship theme, Building for Resilience, Innovation, Cooperation and Sustainability, with a people-centric approach and the spirit of humanity first. Because when we work together, possibilities become progress.
1: Every great journey begins with people coming together to listen, to learn, to imagine what's possible. This is the BRICS 2026, a moment where leaders, innovators, businesses and communities from the BRICS nations come together to strengthen partnerships. India welcomes the BRICS countries as the grouping marks the 20 years of its establishment in 2026. BRICS Summit 2026 is being hosted in Bharat Mandapam, New Delhi from 12th to 13th September 2026 under India's chairship theme, Building for Resilience, Innovation, Cooperation and Sustainability, with a people-centric approach and the spirit of humanity first. Because when we work together, possibilities become progress.

0: Bump in New Delhi this evening. Both the leaders reviewed the progress in bilateral cooperation in political, economic, defense, energy, space, skill mobility and people-to-people domains. During their talks, the two leaders agreed to remain engaged in an effort to strengthen further the special and privileged strategic partnership between the two countries. Prime Minister Modi once again reiterated that dialogue and diplomacy was the way forward in resolving conflicts and India stood ready to assist in peace efforts. President Putin invited Prime Minister Modi to visit Russia for the 24th India-Russia Annual Summit. The Prime Minister accepted the invitation. The dates of the summit will be decided as per mutual convenience. The Associated Chambers of Commerce and Industry of India, ASSOCHAM, has hailed Prime Minister Narendra Modi's vision for strengthening BRICS as a powerful platform for global cooperation and a stronger voice for the global south. President of ASSOCHAM, Nirmal K. Minda, said that the Prime Minister's vision of transforming BRICS cooperation into concrete business outcomes is highly significant. He added that deepening trade, investment, technology, startup and business partnerships among BRICS economies can unlock enormous opportunities and create new avenues for inclusive and sustainable growth. The stage is all set for the 18th BRICS summit to be held at Bharat Mandapam in New Delhi tomorrow. During the summit, Prime Minister Modi will play host to world leaders of Russia, China, South Africa, Egypt, Indonesia, Iran and UAE. The summit will get underway tomorrow with a closed session for BRICS member countries on inclusive global governance and strengthening multilateralism. Leaders of BRICS member countries will witness the Bharat Innovates exhibition at Bharat Mandapam. They will also undertake a joint tree plantation drive which will be followed by a gala dinner hosted by Prime Minister Modi. Traffic restrictions, diversions and regulated movement will be enforced on several key roads in the national capital tomorrow in view of the 18th BRICS summit. According to the Delhi Traffic Police, the restrictions will remain in force from 8:15 p.m. to 11 p.m. with traffic regulated along important stretches in and around central Delhi. Finance Minister Nirmala Sitharaman has said that India should pursue technological innovation at scale, but without compromising human responsibility, safety and public trust. Addressing the Global FinTech Festival 2026, the Finance Minister said that India's young generation was not waiting for opportunities, but was creating platforms, enterprises and new solutions. And in the Junior Asia Cup hockey, Indian junior men's team defeated Malaysia 3-1 in the first semi-final today to book a place in the final at Mochi in China. Indian skipper Anmolika scored 2 goals while Sukhvinder scored 1. India will face South Korea in the final on Sunday. And that is the end of this news bulletin.
1: Every great journey begins with people coming together. To listen, to learn, to imagine what's possible. This is the BRICS 2026, a moment where leaders, innovators, businesses and communities from the BRICS nations come together to strengthen partnerships. India welcomes the BRICS countries as the grouping marks the 20 years of its establishment in 2026. BRICS Summit 2026 is being hosted in Bharat Mandapam, New Delhi from 12th to 13th September 2026 under India's chairship theme, Building for Resilience, Innovation, Cooperation and Sustainability, with a people-centric approach and the spirit of humanity first. Because when we work together, possibilities become progress.
2: Every great journey begins with people coming together to listen, to learn, to imagine what's possible. This is the BRICS 2026, a moment where leaders, innovators, businesses and communities from the BRICS nations come together to strengthen partnerships. India welcomes the BRICS countries as the grouping marks the 20 years of its establishment in 2026. BRICS Summit 2026 is being hosted in Bharat Mandapam, New Delhi from 12th to 13th September 2026 under India's chairship theme, Building for Resilience, Innovation, Cooperation and Sustainability, with a people-centric approach and the spirit of humanity first. Because when we work together, possibilities become progress.

0: 11 से 13 सितंबर तक यात्रा से पहले ताज़ा ट्रैफिक एडवाइजरी के लिए @DTP Traffic देखें या 1095 पर संपर्क करें। संदिग्ध गतिविधि या आपात स्थिति में तुरंत 112 डायल करें। सुरक्षित यात्रा करें, दिल्ली ट्रैफिक पुलिस का सहयोग करें।
1: Every great journey begins with people coming together to listen, to learn, to imagine what's possible. This is the BRICS 2026, a moment where leaders, innovators, businesses and communities from the BRICS nations come together to strengthen partnerships. India welcomes the BRICS countries as the grouping marks the 20 years of its establishment in 2026. BRICS Summit 2026 is being hosted in Bharat Mandapam, New Delhi from 12th to 13th September 2026 under India's chairship theme Building for Resilience, Innovation, Cooperation and Sustainability with a people-centric approach and the spirit of humanity first. Because when we work together, possibilities become progress.

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0: During his bilateral meeting with Iranian President Masoud Pezeshkian, Prime Minister Modi exchanged views on recent developments in West Asia. Mr. Modi reiterated India's consistent position that all issues must be resolved through dialogue and diplomacy. Mr. Modi also underscored the need for continued efforts to ensure lasting peace and stability in the region, safeguarding freedom of navigation and commerce, and the safety and well-being of seafarers. The Prime Minister thanked Iran for its regular high-level participation in BRICS-related meetings despite the challenging circumstances. The Prime Minister also held a bilateral meeting with UN Secretary General Antonio Guterres. Prime Minister Narendra Modi has said that BRICS nations are emerging as important centers of global innovation and solutions. Addressing the leaders' session of BRICS Business Forum at Bharat Mandapam in New Delhi this evening, Mr. Modi said the economic strength of BRICS has grown at nearly twice the pace of the rest of the world. He said new possibilities for innovation, spanning everything from grassroots initiatives to frontier technologies, are taking shape within the BRICS countries.
2: आज ब्रिक्स के देश विश्व की 50% पॉपुलेशन, 40% जीडीपी और 25% से अधिक ट्रेड को रिप्रेजेंट करते हैं। इन वर्षों में जहां ग्लोबल जीडीपी करीब 2.5 गुना हुई है, वहीं ब्रिक्स देशों की कंबाइंड जीडीपी करीब 4.5 गुना हुई है। यानी ब्रिक्स की इकोनॉमिक स्ट्रेंथ दुनिया की तुलना में करीब 2 गुनी रफ्तार से बढ़ी है।
0: The Prime Minister said amid global uncertainties, India today offers a source of confidence for growth and stability. He called for making India innovate with India and scale for the world.
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0: Addressing the forum, Russian President Vladimir Putin said, over the last 5 years, more than 40% of the world's GDP has been produced by the BRICS countries. He said BRICS countries account for more than half of the world's population, and that is why they have a great dynamic, vibrant domestic markets.
3: And 40% of the world GDP have been produced by the BRICS countries, whereas the contribution of this group of seven, it stands at only 29%. Now, speaking about the growth of the world economy over the same period, we see that more than half of that growth has been accounted by BRICS, whereas the G7 has only accounted for 18%.
0: Iranian President Masoud Pezeshkian suggested that one of the most important steps is to expand the use of national currencies in trade among the members. He said this step must be accompanied by the establishment of the necessary instruments for managing currency risks and reciprocal settlements.
4: We believe that the true strength of BRICS is not confined merely to the size of its members' economics. Rather, it becomes more apparent when these capacities are transformed into a network of trade, investment and joint financing.
0: South African President Cyril Ramaphosa said, Global South must lead in manufacturing, technology and value creation. He also raised concern over unilateral sanctions. In his address, Union Minister of Commerce and Industry Piyush Goyal said that during India's chairship, BRICS has been driven by a clear purpose to achieve more balanced trade amongst member nations.
5: During India's chairship, we have been driven by a clear purpose to achieve more balanced trade among our countries.

0: and to explore the expansion of trade in services across the BRIC family. Under the visionary leadership of Prime Minister Narendra Modi, India remains committed to ensuring that this cooperation reaches those who form the backbone of our economy. It must benefit our farmers, empower our women in business, and provide greater opportunities for wealth and prosperity to our young entrepreneurs and MSME.
1: This is Akashvani giving you the news.
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1: The stage is all set for the 18th BRICS Summit to be held at Bharat Mandapam in New Delhi tomorrow. During the summit, Prime Minister Narendra Modi will play host to world leaders including Russian President Vladimir Putin, Chinese President Xi Jinping, South African President Cyril Ramaphosa, Egyptian President Abdel Fattah el-Sisi, Indonesian President Prabowo Subianto, Iran President Masoud Pezeshkian and Crown Prince of Abu Dhabi Sheikh Khalid bin Mohammed bin Zayed Al Nahyan. The summit will get underway tomorrow with a closed session for the BRICS member countries on inclusive global governance and strengthening multilateralism. Leaders of BRICS member countries will witness the Bharat Innovates exhibition at Bharat Mandapam. They will also undertake a joint tree plantation, which will be followed by gala dinner hosted by Prime Minister Modi. The Prime Minister will hold a series of bilateral meetings with BRICS leaders on the sidelines of the summit. On Sunday, Mr. Modi will welcome the leaders of BRICS partner countries and outreach invitees. The leaders will participate in a session on resilience, innovation, cooperation and sustainability, shaping the future for inclusive global growth. Our correspondent has filed this report.
3: All eyes are on New Delhi as the national capital gears up to play host to a galaxy of world leaders. Ahead of the summit, the hot weather in the national capital turned pleasant with rain lashing several parts of the city this afternoon. India's 2026 BRICS chairship comes at a time of significant global transformation. The international system is experiencing economic fragmentation, technological disruption and geopolitical uncertainty. Climate change and resource pressures are adding further complexity. These interconnected challenges require cooperation that is inclusive, practical, and responsive to diverse national circumstances. India's chairship seeks to build consensus across diverse members while strengthening the effectiveness of existing mechanisms. India aims to reinforce BRICS as a constructive force for a more inclusive global order. With Anupam Mishra, Suparna Saikya, Akashwani News, Delhi.
1: Crown Prince of Abu Dhabi Sheikh Khalid bin Mohammed bin Zayed Al Nahyan and Malaysian Prime Minister Anwar Ibrahim arrived in New Delhi to attend the BRICS summit. Deputy Prime Minister of Russia Alexei Overchuk, President of Egypt Abdel Fattah el-Sisi and Prime Minister of Ethiopia Abiy Ahmed Ali are among the several dignitaries who have arrived for the summit. President of ASSOCHAM Nirmal K. Minda said that the Prime Minister's vision of transforming BRICS cooperation into concrete business outcomes is highly significant. He added that deepening trade, investment, technology, startup and business partnerships among BRICS economies can unlock enormous opportunities and create new avenues for inclusive and sustainable growth. Traffic restrictions, diversions and regulated movement will be enforced on several key roads in the national capital tomorrow in view of the BRICS summit. Commuters have been advised to plan their journeys in advance, use the metro wherever possible and allow additional travel time while travelling through or towards the affected areas. Meanwhile, Delhi Metro Rail Corporation has said metro operations on Sunday will commence from 6 a.m. This is Akashvani and you are listening to the news at 9.
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1: In Yemen, the Houthi forces have advanced towards the strategic Bab al-Mandab Strait. Houthi forces have reached Dubab, a coastal town near the strait, and the strategic Mayun Island, media reports said. The development follows the Houthis' reported capture of the Red Sea port of Mocha earlier this week. Bab al-Mandab is a key shipping route connecting the Red Sea with the Gulf of Aden. The European Commission today formally submitted its proposal to the European Council.

0: to sign and conclude the Free Trade Agreement, FTA, with India, marking a major step towards implementing the ambitious pact, widely described as the mother of all deals. If authorized by the Council, the agreement will become the largest trade deal ever concluded by both the European Union and India. India and the EU announced the conclusion of the FTA in January, marking a historic milestone in the economic relations and trade engagement with key global partners. India has reiterated its unwavering resolve to combat terrorism on the 25th anniversary of the horrific 9/11 attacks in the US. Prime Minister Narendra Modi has said that while the threat of terrorism continues to evolve, India's resolve and opposition to terrorism in all its forms and manifestations remain unwavering. On the 25th anniversary of the horrific attacks, Mr. Modi said in a social media post today that terrorism has claimed countless lives around the world. In sports, in the Junior Asia Cup hockey, Indian junior men's team defeated Malaysia 3-1 in the first semi-final today to book a place in the final at the Mochi in China. Indian skipper Anmol Ekka scored 2 goals while Sukhvinder scored 1 goal. 5-time champions India had entered the last 4 in a dominant fashion, defeating Chinese Taipei 15-0 in the final Pool A match. India will face South Korea in the finals on Sunday. South Korea defeated Pakistan 4-1 this evening to reach the final. Indian junior women's team will face South Korea in the semi-final tomorrow. And now, before we end the bulletin, the headlines once again. Prime Minister Narendra Modi holds bilateral talks with Russian President Vladimir Putin ahead of the 18th BRICS summit in New Delhi, discusses progress across political, economic, defense, energy and regional and global issues. Prime Minister Modi reiterates on dialogue and diplomacy to resolve conflicts. Prime Minister also holds bilateral meetings with Iranian President and United Nations Secretary General. Heads of BRICS member countries attend leaders' session of BRICS Business Forum. PM Modi says economic strength of BRICS grew at nearly twice the pace of rest of the world. Iran-backed Houthi rebels capture Yemen's strategic Mayun Island in the Bab al-Mandeb Strait near Red Sea. And in hockey, Indian junior men's team enters final of the Asia Cup, defeating Malaysia at Mochi in China. And that is all in the news at 9. Good night.
1: Spotlight. This is Akashvani. In the program Spotlight, now we bring you a discussion on India's strategic diplomacy in the evolving world order. The participants are Skandaranjan Tayal, former ambassador, and Deeksha Saxena, Akashvani correspondent.
2: The 18th BRICS summit is taking place in New Delhi on 12th and 13th September, that is Saturday and Sunday. The leaders have all gathered in New Delhi ahead of the summit. Prime Minister Narendra Modi met the Russian President Vladimir Putin, Iranian President Masoud Pezeshkian and UN Secretary General Antonio Guterres in New Delhi on the sidelines of the summit. The leaders also participated in the BRICS Business Forum. Prime Minister Narendra Modi and Iranian President Masoud Pezeshkian exchanged views on recent developments in West Asia. Prime Minister reiterated India's consistent position that all issues must be resolved through dialogue and diplomacy. Prime Minister also underscored the need for continued efforts to ensure lasting peace and stability in the region. To discuss all this and get a comprehensive analysis, we are now joined by Ambassador Skandaranjan Tayal. Ambassador Tayal, welcome to Akashvani News.
3: Thank you.
2: Ambassador Tayal, it has been a hectic day on the front of diplomacy. So, Prime Minister Narendra Modi spoke to Russian President Vladimir Putin on the sidelines of the summit this afternoon. According to you, what are the key sectors which touched upon by both the leaders?
3: Our Prime Minister had a 45-minute meeting with the Russia's President Vladimir Putin, and of course they had met just last week on 31st August in Bishkek at the SCO summit. Relations between India and Moscow are very deep and very strong and very old, and there are multifarious agenda points which are discussed. One point, of course, the Prime Minister gifted a book, Tiruparal, written by a Tamil philosopher and poet 2,000 years ago, which has a lot of wisdom. And it was translated in Russian and presented by our Honorable Prime Minister to President Putin. But on substantive matters, there is one exhibition which Russia has

0: mounted in India, Innoprom India, and the two leaders had visited there also. For this summit, so Peskov, who is a press correspondent, Dmitry Peskov, Kremlin spokesman, he had a very long and productive press conference with Indian correspondents, and very clearly he said that the Su-57 aircraft, which is the sixth generation aircraft, can be co-developed with India. And also this very successful S-400 Triumph missiles. We all remember that in Operation Sindoor, not one Pakistani missile could reach anywhere in India because of multiple anti-missile systems, including Triumph. And its next version will be sold to India. And one point which is of special interest to India and people of India is this attack on Indian seafarers on ships, which are on civilian ships, cargo ships, freight ships, both in Black Sea and West Asia. And that was specifically mentioned, that how that issue can be resolved and averted.
1: Ambassador Thais, taking a cue from what you just mentioned, you spoke about the seafarers and it is of special interest to India. So this found a mention in the press release, but as you said, the discussion between the two leaders was on the conflicts in West Asia and Black Sea region, which have impacted maritime trade and safety and security of Indian seafarers. So in your opinion, how can India and Russia work together to ensure the safety of the seafarers?
0: India is in a unique position that we have our lines of communication very clear and open, both towards Moscow and to Kiev. And very recently, just 10 days back, our External Affairs Minister, Dr. Jaishankar, had visited Poland and Kiev. He had met President Zelensky. And always our Honorable Prime Minister's suggestion or advice or to President Vladimir Putin has been, earlier, we remember, he said that this is not the era of war at an SCO summit in Kazakhstan. And now, this time in the SCO summit here at Bishkek, our Prime Minister said in open comments that instead of endless wars, the world should move to end the wars. And in the Kremlin summary of the discussions, which was put on the Kremlin website, it says that President Putin assured Prime Minister that Russia is moving in that direction. And there is some momentum now, a little bit, because the American negotiators, Mr. Witkoff and Jared Kushner, had just a few days back, this weekend, they had visited both Moscow and Kiev. So there is some momentum, and India, our Prime Minister said that if there is any role which India can play, India will be happy to play that role to bring that conflict to some kind of a conclusion.
1: Ambassador Thais, again taking a cue from what you just mentioned, and this also finds a place in the press release, and the Prime Minister once again reiterated that dialogue and diplomacy was the only way forward in resolving conflicts, and India stood ready to assist in peace efforts. This is a big statement that too coming from Prime Minister. How is India positioning itself when it comes to peace globally?
0: When India speaks, it also articulates the desire, the will, the aspirations of the global south, because they are the unfortunate victims of these wars in distant lands, whether it is in West Asia or in Europe. There is a shortage of fertilizers all over the world. The global supply chains are affected. The food situation can deteriorate. And now the energy prices are going up. The oil is already more than $100 a barrel. So all this affects all the countries, but it affects the developing countries, the global south, much more, because their margin of having a cushion for these economic blows is less. So India has a certain voice on the global forums. India is always has very clear channels of communication, and it can play a role when the time comes for the two sides to come or try to move towards some kind of a resolution or compromise. Then India, having the trust and faith of both sides, whether it is Ukraine or Russia, can certainly play a very positive and constructive and productive role.
1: Ambassador Dahl, after the bilateral meeting between the two leaders, Prime Minister Narendra Modi, President Vladimir Putin, Iranian President Masoud Pezeshkian, these leaders, they also attended the Leaders Summit of the BRICS Business Forum. So while addressing the BRICS Business Forum, Prime Minister Narendra Modi said that this

0: द लार्जेस्ट फोरम एवर हेल्ड इन इंडिया।
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0: Ambassador Dahil, could you also explain how is this business forum that was organized in New Delhi this evening being considered or is the biggest forum which BRICS ever had of the like BRICS business forum? How is it the biggest one?
2: BRICS started 2 decades ago as a basically a economic grouping with to deal with economic matters. Then it was only 4 or 5 emerging big developing economies. But today it has grown to 11 members and 10 dialogue partners, which represent the entire globe, all the continents, as well as the global south. So the concerns of the global south are reflected, and it is essential that countries of BRICS, members of BRICS, as well as partner countries, do more business with each other. They reduce reliance on other countries because it's important to have resilience. Resilience is very, very important because the global supply chains can get disrupted. So a country should have options. This is what was emphasized by our Commerce Minister and Industry Minister, Mr. Piyush Goyal. And Prime Minister said that India is growing and it is a world in which there is a lot of instability. But India is growing by 7-8%. And he says that India and BRICS should go for greater collective action to find global solutions. That means the BRICS countries should not only deal with their problems, economic growth, stability individually, but also go for collective action. And he exhorted that BRICS to take a lead in global innovations and to find solutions, because if we AI and all of that, if only West takes some initiatives, then other countries will be left behind. And he said that India is building economic bridges when the economies are getting or the trade is getting disrupted. And with that he meant, and of course, India has its own objectives, its own ambitions. So he said that please come, make in India, innovate with India and scale for the world.
0: Very rightly mentioned, Ambassador Dahil, as Prime Minister had pushed for Make in India again in his speech today at the BRICS Business Forum. Prime Minister also said that India is undergoing a startup revolution. India is seeing a startup revolution and more than 2 lakh startups and more than 120 unicorns are in India today. And today, India is a place for global solutions. It is a hub for global solution. And then he spoke about the BRICS Bharat Innovates Expo. Do you feel that BRICS can power the Indian startup revolution? And how is BRICS helping India connect with the world market?
2: See, when we talk about cooperation, the BRICS, when it was said that building for resilience, innovation, cooperation and sustainability. That was the theme of today's business forum. So we have a very good startup environment. But if India cooperates with other BRICS countries, if India's startups cooperate, collaborate and network with other countries' startups and innovators, then their creativity will be enhanced and their outcome will be enhanced. So in that context, India is advocating the BRICS incubator network. And already there is a BRICS Startup Innovation Fund. So these two will become the vehicles to bring support to startups and also create a network.
0: Addressing the BRICS Business Forum in New Delhi today, Russian President Vladimir Putin said, strong business ties and economic partnerships are key to resilient international economic relations. He said that the world is undergoing profound structural shifts with new engines of growth replacing traditional economic leaders.
3: This august assembly shows the growing interest in strengthening business contacts and relationships across the BRICS space. It is evident that reliable business-to-business ties and economic partnerships, that is the backbone of international economic relations. It helps build these relations in a stronger, resilient manner. It helps overcome the problems the world is facing. And right now, the world is undergoing structural, deep, profound shifts, which is explained by the fact that the so-called old leaders, which used to be the vanguard of economic growth in the second half of the 20th century, are being replaced by new engines of growth.
0: Ambassador Tahir, how do you analyze the statement of Russian President Vladimir Putin, considering the fact that India and Russia have age-old ties and are very reliable friends?
2: The Russian businesses can work with India, with China, with BRICS member countries. Now, one thing where India can also needs to work with the Russian companies is to increase the export of Indian manufacturers to Russia, because India only exports only about $6 billion worth of stuff to Russia, whereas China exports almost more than $100 billion worth of manufacturers to Russia. So how Indian businesses and other BRICS countries businesses come and have more partnerships and collaborations with Russian entities and have a win-win business and investment collaboration. And that was the message given by President Putin.
0: Ambassador Tahir, you gave us very deep insights on the ongoing bilateral meetings and as well as the BRICS Business Forum that was held in New Delhi today. Thank you so much for joining us for Spotlight tonight.
2: Thank you very much.
4: 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The participants were Skandiranjan Tahir, former ambassador, and Deeksha Saxena, Akashvani correspondent. This program was produced and presented by the News Services Division of Akashvani. 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

0: Lopez. This is Akashvani. In the weekly program Current Affairs, now we bring you a discussion on 18th BRICS Summit, Building for Resilience, Innovation, Cooperation and Sustainability. The participants are Professor Gulshan Sachdeva, International Affairs Expert, and Atul Aneja, Strategic Analyst. Moderator is Anupa Rohatgi.
1: The stage is set for the 18th BRICS Summit being hosted by India on September 12th and 13th, with several heads of states and senior officials of BRICS member and partner countries, as well as outreach invitees having already arrived or due to arrive in New Delhi to attend the two-day event. The theme of India's BRICS chairship is Building for Resilience, Innovation, Cooperation and Sustainability. Professor Gulshan Sachdeva, International Affairs Expert, and Mr. Atul Aneja, Strategic Analyst, now join me in Akashvani's Current Affairs program to share their views on the significance of the BRICS Summit and other related issues. Professor Sachdeva, Mr. Aneja, welcome to the program.
2: Thank you for having me.
1: Professor Sachdeva, I'll start with you. The 18th BRICS Summit is significant in more than one way. This year marks 20 years of the founding of this bloc. Also, it is being held at a time of unprecedented geopolitical upheavals that are impacting nations and economies around the globe. How do you see the role of BRICS in the present time?
2: Well, thank you. I think you are right. I mean, you know, the whole world is in transition towards a more multipolar system. But similarly, I think the world economy is also facing major transformation. The economy used to be dominated by the Western powers. But now, as we see, even if you look at these just 10, 11 BRICS countries, if you look at in the last 20 years of economic growth, you know, the global growth till 24 from, say, 2001-2 has been about 3% a year. But combined growth of all these BRICS countries, this is more than 6%. So they are, it means, major contributor to the global economy, at the same time also major contributor to the global growth. But still, the major decisions used to be taken by institutions like G7,

0: countries together. But as the world is changing, the world economy is changing, the whole global south in that sense is actually also become very, very important. Today, the global south together, it's not a bunch of few developing countries. Now you have a large number of countries. They contribute roughly about 42% of the global economy. And the major investment is also coming towards these countries. And they're also major engines of global trade. But within the global south, the core of that global south is really the BRICS countries. So they are almost 70% of this global south. Now, within this global south, since there is also geopolitical churning, so when major countries like India, China, Brazil, Russia, and others, they come together, obviously, whatever they discuss, whatever they talk, will be keenly watched by other players as well. So since they are also major economies, and they are also contributors to all the new technologies from green transition to artificial intelligence to digital public infrastructure and many, many other things. So it means whatever they do, talk, whatever they discuss, whatever they decide is going to decide, not just only the impact is going to be seen, not just within the BRICS countries or within the global south. The impact of that is going to be felt even by the other countries in the world as well. So that is the reason I think when BRICS summit is taking place in Delhi, this is also a time when two major wars are taking place, one in Russia and Ukraine. Second, all the upheavals within West Asia. There is a serious energy crisis in the world. So these are the countries which are major energy producers, major energy consumers. So any decision they take, I think it's going to be very, very decisive for the world. And it will also have a geopolitical implications for everyone. So that's why I think this is very, very important.
1: Now, ahead of the summit, which is going to happen tomorrow and day after, today there was a BRICS Business Forum, and India's External Affairs Minister S. Jaishankar, he spoke about this year's summit's theme during the inaugural address. Let's first hear what he said.
2: On the eve of the BRICS summit, this year is a milestone. It's a milestone because we mark 20 years of institutionalized BRICS cooperation. In this period, BRICS has evolved substantially in its membership, agenda and mechanisms of cooperation. India's chairship has sought to carry this evolution forward through the theme of building for resilience, innovation, cooperation and sustainability, that is BRICS. These priorities are especially relevant to the circumstances in which our countries find themselves today.
1: Mr. Aneja, I'll come to you now. Like we just heard the External Affairs Minister talking about the theme of this year's India's chairship. So with the global economy witnessing a major churning due to, as Professor Sachdev also mentioned just now, you know, various conflicts that are happening, trade wars and supply chain disruptions, how relevant does that make the theme of BRICS this year, you know, under India's chairship?
3: Anupa, absolutely relevant and critical because of the geopolitical churn and the global uncertainty that it is causing, which Gulshan has spoken about, External Affairs Minister spoke about. The most downstream impact or the biggest vulnerability is going to be the global south. And therefore, there has to be some organization which has to take up that cause and to reduce that vulnerability. How does one do that? You look at some of the ideas which are coming up. Let's look at food security. Extremely important because the most vulnerable here again will be Global South in terms of just basic need for food. And there is this idea of BRICS food exchange. I think it's a very, very important idea, especially in the current context, because we have to feed the Global South. And that is very, very important. And I'm sure given the theme of this year's BRICS summit, when you talk about resilience, resilience will include food security. That's one major sort of idea on which the BRICS is focusing and should focus. And the second would be because of the disruptions in the Hormuz and Ukraine crisis, especially Hormuz, there's a crisis of energy. So energy security is another major theme which needs to be taken up as part of the resilience template. And I'm sure that will be an idea which needs to be explored further. And then you come to the other elements which the Global South requires, which is the bridging of the digital divide, the need for getting the Global South into the digital age. And this gets translated in terms of your digital payment system, which gets translated in the form of data center. It gets translated in the form of digital sovereignty, because that's a very, very major issue. And I think on the digital domain, I think BRICS, as Gulshan had mentioned, it has its own strengths. You have

0: framework and the context within which this meeting is taking place. I think everything changed with the Iran war. Mm-hmm. It exposed limitations of unipolarity or the exit or the collapse of unipolarity. So the context suddenly changed after February 28, which gave a certain urgency to the thematic lines which BRICS is pursuing. I would also say there's one more line is connectivity. There are problems with the maritime routes. Gulf of Hormuz blockade or getting choked, hardly any shipping flowing out of that. Tomorrow, what happens if the Strait of Malacca gets blocked because of animosity between, let's say, China and the United States? So the global south and the emerging economies have to think of alternative continental routes, land routes. I think that, I'm not sure whether that's going to be the most prominent theme of this, but I think that's an area where the global south and BRICS countries need to address in terms of the basic theme of resilience. Resilience should also be the resilience of trade routes. So I think that's the overall framework within which this particular BRICS summit is taking place.
1: Russian President Vladimir Putin, Chinese President Xi Jinping, Iranian President Dr. Masoud Pezeshkian, South African President Cyril Ramaphosa. These are just some of the world leaders joined Prime Minister Narendra Modi at the summit. Now, my question is to both of you. With what message does it send out when leaders of the nations, which make up almost half of the world population, share a stage? Professor Sachdeva.
2: Well, I think the BRICS is primarily an economics grouping, but when, as you rightly mentioned, when leaders of all these big countries meet, so everything will be watched very, very carefully. So in that sense, BRICS itself has become a geopolitical grouping because even the one photograph of a couple of leaders together, that itself is a geopolitical signaling. But still, I would argue that the base is economy, and that's how they started. And they would, in fact, the broader agenda is still about sustainability. Broader agenda is still about how do they really, they're all green transition, energy transitions, and how do they really cooperate more in trade or investment or in connectivity and all other issues. If you look today, all these BRICS economies, I think the major issue which the BRICS really need to work on it, these are major economies. They are also major traders actually. But despite the fact that there are bilateral corridors within BRICS like India-China, India-Russia, Russia-China, then you have Brazil-China, India-Indonesia, India-UAE, India-Saudi Arabia. These are good economic corridors. And some of them, these countries are also connected to some kind of, trade agreements like India and Indonesia through India-ASEAN, Indonesia and China through their own agreements, also including RCEP. And the same is also true with India-UAE. But at the same time, still, within BRICS, they are talking about soft commitments, non-tariff barriers to some extent, and market expansion. In a very, I would say, not really binding legal commitments within BRICS. Now, one of the major reasons for that, of course, also has been India and China and the difficulties between India and China, and particularly on the trade. The long run, what we really need to look at it, how these countries, since they are major economies, since they are major traders, they are also investors, and all kind of technologies are, invented in all these countries. So how do they really integrate their economies more and more, which will really benefit? Because at this point of time, all these countries also integrated with the global economy. Like China is also trading with the whole world. Similarly, India is also trading with other countries in the world. But how do they really have some kind of binding commitments within the BRICS? This is what they would be working. Similarly, if you look at our digital public infrastructure, like India's UPI.
1: Now, the focus on digital payment system, India-China relations, we will definitely come to that. But before we do that, I want to ask Mr. Aneja, when we talk about these big world leaders, like I said, leaders of the nations which make up almost half of the world population, when they share a stage, what kind of message is going out?
0: Well, this is the face of the multipolar world, and this is the new paradigm, the new world order, and these leaders represent that. And within that, Anupa, if you look at the big three, Russia, India, China, President Putin, Dr. Modi, and President Xi Jinping, you know what happened when they met at the sidelines of the SCO summit?
1: Absolutely. Yes.
0: And can you imagine, we also used to have, by the way, another forum outside the BRICS, which was called the RIC Foreign Ministers Forum, which was the India-China meeting. Now, suppose something like a RIC were to happen here, a meeting between the big three during the next 2 days. It's going to be a cause of concern to many across. But to me, that's a

0: rise of the new global system. So along with that, I think there is the point which Gulshan mentioned about the economic commitment. And I think what can happen now, with also countries like UAE and Saudis joining, is that the new development bank, which is the BRICS bank, it's high time that it increases its capitalization. $100 billion is nothing. And if you do that, and you have the firepower to do that, then you build infrastructure in the global south. Right. I think that's one theme which these leaders need to look at. I'm sure that this is a matter of debate. It's going on for some time now. Increase the size of the multilateral bank, increase the lending, build infrastructure, and integrate this global south and the emerging economies much more closely. I think that's one major point of focus, which is practical. And because the size of the BRICS, and now it's BRICS Plus, there is much more potential to do that. And there are rich countries which are joining the BRICS system. And then the center of gravity changes, what I call a post-West century. Again, the West remains one of the major poles. Americans will remain one of the poles, and Europeans will remain one of the poles. But they will remain one of the poles, not unipolar world where they run the global agenda. I think that process is starting. It has already started and is likely to get accelerated during this summit.
1: Now, the BRICS Business Forum, as I said earlier, was held today. The bloc represents 40% of the global GDP, something that Union Commerce and Industry Minister Piyush Goyal referred to while speaking at the event. He urged member countries to link their payment systems, encourage trade in local currencies, and open their markets for each other's products. Let's first hear what Mr. Goyal said.
2: India has taken significant initiatives in laying out a digital public infrastructure. In fact, our unified payment interface has over 250 billion transactions a year, representing more than half of the transaction by volume across the world. It is also accepted in 11 countries, and I would urge the BRIC member countries and partner countries to link our payment systems, trade in each other's local currencies, make digital trade global, and build together for the future emerging technologies.
1: Professor Sachdeva, you were talking about, of course, the digital payment system, the digital domain as a focus point of BRICS. So how do you see this call by Mr. Goyal, where he says asking the member countries to link their payment systems and encourage trade in local currencies?
3: No, I think trading in local currencies, they have been discussing it for quite some time, and quite significant amount of trade is already taking place in local currencies, particularly energy trade. You know, the way we are actually making our payments to Russia, or all the trade which is taking place between Russia and China, and to some extent also between UAE and other countries, and also between Iran and China and other countries. So, I mean, local currencies are being used more and more, but these are more bilateral, I would say, mechanisms. So maybe within BRICS in the long run, they would have to work out certain BRICS mechanism to deal with their trading transactions, particularly on specific on energy consumption, because energy issue, because roughly about 40% energy is being produced within BRICS, and about 35% energy is being consumed globally within BRICS countries, particularly by China, India and others. So that matter has been under discussion. I think a certain movement has already taken place in that direction. Now, particularly on this payment systems, linking the payment systems of all the countries or BRICS countries. Of course, we have, as our minister mentioned, the UPI is a pretty huge system, very successful one. And also many other countries we are now linking with the UPI. But similar to UPI or their own digital infrastructure, you know, you also have in Brazil their own system called PIX. In Russia, they have their own FPS. In South Africa, they also have their own system, SOMOS. And similarly, within China, of course, they have different systems, you know, from Alipay to WeChat Pay to CIPS China. So now perhaps what our minister was also pushing, that, you know, our system, DPI system, is open, it's free. And this is also very successful. As he mentioned, half the transactions take place globally via UPI. So maybe this could become a backbone of a kind of a coordinated system within the, you know, BRICS countries, if all of them, they agree. Because we can also perhaps incorporate some of the elements, perhaps, which are successful in some other countries as well. So that becomes really a very important BRICS system, which not just only BRICS countries, but, you know, many other countries in the developing world can also really use that. And then once if that is successful, then you can also start building, in fact, an alternative to SWIFT system as well. The Chinese have already started with their CIPS. Now that, and others can also use it. It means it's a de-dollarization of the world trade, or in fact, we are having, you know,

0: creating the SWIFT system, but whenever there's any problem created by them, all these countries are also been alarmed by the weaponization of tariffs, weaponization of financial system by the Western countries. You know, like Russia is cut off from SWIFT. So obviously, when if there's an alternative system, it can be used by others.
1: Right.
0: I think slowly and slowly they are moving towards this. It's a long journey, but India, of course, is also because of the success of UPI, we would like to be the, you know, kind of a base of that, whatever the new system within BRICS, if we are going to have common system. This is what perhaps he was hinting upon.
1: Prime Minister Modi is having bilateral meetings with many leaders on the sidelines of the BRICS summit. One such meeting happened earlier today with the Russian President Putin. Along with Russian President Vladimir Putin, Prime Minister Narendra Modi today also met UN Secretary General Antonio Guterres and Iranian President Dr. Masoud Pezeshkian. Now, before I go on to my question, let's hear what the Russian Economic Development Minister Maxim Reshtennikov said about Russia's priorities, you know, during the BRICS Business Forum.
2: Today, fragmentation divides, instability isolates, but together we endure. The strength of BRICS lies not in what each of us can achieve alone, but in what we can build side by side. That is resilient supply chains, shared prosperity, and a more balanced global economy. Let us continue this work not as competitors, but as a partners in shared economic future. Russia remains open to doing business together and open for joint investment projects and initiatives. We welcome you in Russia. Come and grow together.
1: Of course, the Russian minister was talking in the wider context of BRICS, but when President Putin and Prime Minister Modi met, and it's not the first time that they've met, they've recently they met during the SCO summit as well. So how big a boost is this meeting, today's meeting, for further strengthening cooperation between the two countries in various sectors, including defense, energy and technology? Mr. Raneja.
3: It's extremely important meeting because this is a special relationship and a deeply strategic relationship between India and Russia. And it goes into the core areas. You mentioned defense, and I think that's one area one doesn't know exactly. One can only guess what would be on the agenda on their conversation. But the build-up to this meeting, I mean, there have been reports about new weapon systems which India may acquire. The S-500 is under discussion. The Su-57 fifth generation aircraft is on the drawing board. Of the conversation is already big, is on an advanced stage on this platform. SJ-100, the civilian aircraft, 103 passenger, that's again something which is already reached a different level, though it comes in the civilian domain. So there's plenty. This is just mentioning the defense and the aviation sector, but they're fertilizer, food security, and of course, what we mentioned right at the beginning of the program, the energy element.
1: Yes.
3: So the India-Russia relationship is now expanded to new domains. We are also looking at data centers together. We are looking at AI technology together. In fact, I've just come from Moscow, and one of the main ideas which was coming up was in the high-tech domain in terms of even building lithographs for manufacturing semiconductor chips. It's reached a very, very different level now. It's a revival of their relationship. Along with that is also the labor mobility agreement. You know, the Russian focus is shifting gradually from the European side to the Russian Far East. And if you're going to exploit the resources of Siberia and the region, then you need manpower. And that's where a lot of Indian workers are going, apart from students and others. I mean, so the flights now are completely full to Russia. It's a different kind of cycle which has happened. Vladivostok has become a major port. And there is already the conversation about Vladivostok-Chennai route. And now one is talking about if you go north from Vladivostok and to leverage the Arctic Sea Route, the Northern Sea Route. So these are new elements in it. And Anubha, along with that is that the nature of the collaboration is changing. We're no longer talking of the buyer-seller relationship when it comes to, let's say, weapon systems. It's a time of co-development, of doing things and make a part of making India Atmanirbhar Bharat, because then you make it in India for the rest of the world and sell it to friendly countries overseas.
1: Chinese President Xi Jinping is visiting India in almost 7 years. How important is this visit for bilateral relations between New Delhi and Beijing? And how will it build on the momentum generated by PM Modi's visit to China last year? Professor Sachdeva.
0: Well, I think this is going to be the most important meeting, I would think, because, okay. Of course, I mean, the meeting with the Russian president is very important because there is, Mr. Aneja mentioned, that, you know, there's a new dynamism because now, you know, we had very close partnership with Russia, trusted partnership in all areas. But, you know, the commercial element was missing. Our trade was stuck about 10 billion for many years, but now we have 70 billion trade and the target is about 100 billion. And because of the trade volumes, many of those connectivity projects, which Mr. Aneja mentioned, they'll become viable. And then, of course, there is also element of mobility agreement, because more than 100,000 people are already now working in India of Indian origin. The Chinese one is because, you know, now for the last many years, India's foreign policy discourse was dominated by Indo-Pacific. But now, I think the next few years, you would see more and more, you know, focus toward Eurasia. And within Eurasia, I think these two countries, particularly Russia and China, are going to be very, very important for Indian foreign policy. Now, with Russia, our relations have been time-tested, you know, old relationship, and now because of the energy trade, the new dynamism is there. But with China, as you know, last few years have been a very difficult relationship. But now I think there is a new phase of that relationship, you can see, that has been, you know, evident for some of the recent developments. You know, we had this, you know, 8-point consensus, and then we also had direct flights now. And China is, of course, one of the major trading partners of India. And these are two large economies next to each other, growing fast. Mm. So they can actually feed each other's economy if actually they start cooperating and working with each other. And many of our manufacturing and our exports, you know, already they are to a large extent dependent on many of the Chinese input. Mm. But there are now issues to be resolved, trade issues, because we want more market access in the Chinese market. Similarly, whether China is willing to, because they do have technologies for infrastructure, for railway modernization, whether actually we are able to cooperate with them, or they'll be able to transfer some of those technologies to India. Because in the long run, they also see India as a major competitor, because India can also, you know, have a scale of those products, and then it can also become competitive to China in the long run. So how do you, these countries really manage their relationship? Right. This is not actually an issue for India. In fact, all major economies in the world, they are struggling with the issue. How do they really deal with China? Right. How do they manage their relation? And the same is also true. But, you know, since we also have a boundary issue and the last few years are difficult relationship. So whatever directions actually we get here, and then next year, of course, the BRICS presidency, yes, would be in China. So I think we really have to watch very, very carefully.
1: Now, India is hosting the BRICS summit for the fourth time. Though it is a multilateral platform where the issues common to the grouping take center stage, how can New Delhi use this forum to advance its own interests and put forth and reiterate its stand on various international issues, be it the conflicts happening right now, the trade tensions, the surging energy prices, or supply chain concerns? Mr. Aneja.
3: Anubhav, that there is a complex global situation, but this is also an era of opportunity because of the fluidity which is there in the international system and the fragmentation of power in the international system. And BRICS really represents this multipolar world, and India can shape it specifically in the light of connections with the global south. I think the real theme, again, we come back to that. How do we get the integration of the rest of the global south with the emerging economies? How do you do it in terms of trade, in terms of investments, so that these become growth engines? And if they do, then there is a bigger geoeconomic stroke geopolitical fallout, because then you'll have a new ecosystem coming of the global economy. All that we have discussed on what just now, about finance element, digital payments, resources, all are available in Eurasia and the global south. So the point is now how to connect these into ecology, economic integration. I think that's the bigger game when it comes to India's national interest, because if you do that, then your vulnerabilities, you have the countries which are opposed to you or are not favorably inclined to you, they don't have those levers anymore on which become tools of pressurization. For India's national interest to be truly sovereign and truly exercise the strategic autonomy through deeper integration among the BRICS countries, I think that's a long-term picture which I see starting from from this meeting and going up to the next one, which will be in China. And within the BRICS leadership, and here I would come back to the RIC formulation. Gulshan mentioned about the, you know, they're not on the same page as far as India is concerned, China and Russia. But if there was an arrangement, you know, this was the idea of the former Russian Prime Minister Yevgeny Primakov, the RIC idea. And Russian Foreign Minister Lavrov is talking about it in almost any forum now he recently has visited. So this is going to be the future. But then again, the bilateral fixing between India and China has to be done, and specifically in terms of the borders. So fingers crossed, and trade routes coming in, it's possible now that we can look at the outlines of a concrete and influential RIC. So there are many, many sub-themes which are going through this BRICS summit, which we need to look at.
1: Professor Gulshan Sachdeva, Mr. Atul Oneja, thank you so much for joining Akashvani's Current Affairs program and sharing your views on this issue.
3: You're very well.
4: 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The participants were Professor Gulshan Sachdeva, International Affairs Expert, and Atul Oneja, Strategic Analyst. Moderator is Anubha Rohatgi. 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

0: This is Akashvani. The news read by Abhishek Mukhopadhyay. Prime Minister Narendra Modi and Russian President Vladimir Putin reviewed the progress in bilateral cooperation in political, economic, defense, energy, space, skill mobility, and people-to-people domains today. During the bilateral talks in New Delhi, the two leaders also shared perspectives on key regional and global issues of mutual interest, including the conflicts in West Asia and the Black Sea region. Prime Minister Modi reiterated that dialogue and diplomacy is the way forward in resolving conflicts, and India stood ready to assist in peace efforts. The External Affairs Ministry said in a statement that Prime Minister Modi and President Putin welcomed Russia's International Industrial Exhibition, InnoProm India. The exhibition was held for the first time in India since the 9th of this month till today and underscored its importance in further expanding trade and industrial ties. The two leaders also visited the InnoProm India exhibition and interacted with the participants. President Putin invited Prime Minister to visit Russia for the 24th India-Russia Annual Summit. Prime Minister accepted the invitation. Mr. Modi gifted Mr. Putin a Russian translation of the Thirukural, the ancient Tamil classic by poet-philosopher Thiruvalluvar, during the meeting. During his bilateral meeting with Iranian President Masoud Pezeshkian, Prime Minister Modi exchanged views on recent developments in West Asia. Mr. Modi reiterated India's consistent position that all issues must be resolved through dialogue and diplomacy. Mr. Modi also underscored the need for continued efforts to ensure lasting peace and stability in the region, safeguarding freedom of navigation and commerce, and the safety and well-being of seafarers. The Prime Minister thanked Iran for its regular high-level participation in BRICS-related meetings despite the challenging circumstances. The Prime Minister also held a bilateral meeting with UN Secretary-General Antonio Guterres. Prime Minister Narendra Modi has said that BRICS nations are emerging as important centers of global innovation and solutions. Addressing the leaders' session of BRICS Business Forum at Bharat Mandapam in New Delhi this evening, Mr. Modi said the economic strength of BRICS has grown at nearly twice the pace of the rest of the world. He said new possibilities for innovation, spanning everything from grassroots initiatives to frontier technologies, are taking shape within the BRICS countries.
1: आज ब्रिक्स के देश विश्व की 50% पॉपुलेशन, 40% जीडीपी और 25% से अधिक ट्रेड को रिप्रेजेंट करते हैं। इन वर्षों में जहां ग्लोबल जीडीपी करीब 2.5 गुना हुई है, वहीं ब्रिक्स देशों की कंबाइंड जीडीपी करीब 4.5 गुना हुई है। यानी ब्रिक्स की इकोनॉमिक स्ट्रेंथ दुनिया की तुलना में करीब 2 गुनी रफ्तार से बढ़ी है।
0: Addressing the forum, Russian President Vladimir Putin said over the last 5 years,

0: for Make in India, Innovate with India and Scale for the World.
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0: Addressing the forum, Russian President Vladimir Putin said, over the last 5 years, more than 40% of the world's GDP has been produced by the BRICS countries.
2: And 40% of the world GDP have been produced by the BRICS countries, whereas the contribution of this group of seven, it stands at only 29%. Now, speaking about the growth of the world economy over the same period, we see that more than half of that growth has been accounted by BRICS, whereas the G7 has only accounted for 18%.
0: South African President Cyril Ramaphosa said the Global South must lead in manufacturing, technology and value creation. He also raised concern over unilateral sanctions. The stage is all set for the 18th BRICS summit to be held at Bharat Mandapam in New Delhi tomorrow. During the summit, Prime Minister Narendra Modi will play host to world leaders, including Russian President Vladimir Putin, Chinese President Xi Jinping, South African President Cyril Ramaphosa, Egyptian President Abdel Fattah al-Sisi, Indonesian President Prabowo Subianto, Iranian President Masoud Pezeshkian, and Crown Prince of Abu Dhabi, Sheikh Khalid bin Mohammed bin Zayed Al Nahyan. The European Commission today formally submitted its proposal to the European Council to sign and conclude the Free Trade Agreement or FTA with India, marking a major step towards implementing the ambitious pact, widely described as the mother of all deals. If authorized by the Council, the agreement will become the largest trade deal ever concluded by both the European Union and India. This is Akashvani. 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We bring you the top international news and updates from around the globe. Welcome back. 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Yemen's Iranian-backed Houthi rebels have captured the strategic island of Mayu in the Bab al-Mandab Strait at the entrance to the Red Sea. This could further threaten Saudi oil exports through one of the world's key commercial shipping lanes. The capture of the island, a small and barren volcanic island also known as Perim, was confirmed by a senior military official from Yemen's internationally recognized government and a Houthi official. Saudi Arabia responded with airstrikes on the airport in the key port city of Mocha, which the Houthis seized yesterday. Today marks 25 years since the September 11, 2001 terrorist attack in the United States. Across the U.S. today, memorial ceremonies are being held to remember those who died, including firefighters, police officers, emergency workers, and civilians. Attending a remembrance ceremony at the Pentagon, U.S. President Donald Trump said they will never ever forget the victims of 9/11.
3: We will always remember the victims and the families of September 11th, 2001. Very famous date, unfortunately. And it started out as such a beautiful day. We will honor their lives. We will cherish their beautiful memories. And we will protect this country and its freedoms for every future generation.
0: In New York, the names of the victims are being read aloud at the site of the former World Trade Center. Paying tribute to the victims of the attacks in a social media post, Prime Minister Narendra Modi has said that while the threat of terrorism continues to evolve, India's resolve and opposition to terrorism in all its forms and manifestations remain unwavering. On to sports now. In the Junior Asia Cup hockey, Indian junior men's team defeated Malaysia 3-1

in the first semi-final today to book a place in the final at Mochi in China. Indian skipper Anmol Eka scored 2 goals while Sukhvinder scored 1 goal. 5-time champions India had entered the last 4 in dominant fashion, defeating Chinese Taipei 15-0 in their final Pool A match. India will face South Korea in the final on Sunday. In US Open tennis, second seed Elena Rybakina defeated 4th seeded Coco Gauff in the second semifinal in New York to set up women's singles title clash with defending champion Aryna Sabalenka and stay on course for a 3rd Grand Slam crown. Rybakina from Kazakhstan came from a set down to beat American Gauff in a match lasting 2 hours 8 minutes at Arthur Ashe Stadium. And now, before we close, here are the highlights of the bulletin. Prime Minister Narendra Modi holds bilateral talks with Russian President Vladimir Putin ahead of 18th BRICS summit in New Delhi. Discusses progress across political, economic, defense, energy, regional and global issues. Prime Minister Modi reiterates on dialogue and diplomacy to resolve conflicts. Prime Minister also holds bilateral meetings with Iranian President and UN Secretary General. Heads of BRICS member countries attend leaders' session of BRICS Business Forum. Iran-backed Houthi rebels capture Yemen's strategic Mayu Island in Bab al-Mandab Strait near Red Sea. And in hockey, Indian junior men's team enters final of Asia Cup defeating Malaysia at Mochi in China. That concludes tonight's World News. For more updates, stay tuned to Akashvani. Good night.

0: Every great journey begins with people coming together to listen, to learn, to imagine what's possible. This is the BRICS 2026, a moment where leaders, innovators, businesses and communities from the BRICS nations come together to strengthen partnerships. India welcomes the BRICS countries as the grouping marks the 20 years of its establishment in 2026. BRICS Summit 2026 is being hosted in Bharat Mandapam, New Delhi from 12th to 13th September 2026 under India's chairship theme, Building for Resilience, Innovation, Cooperation and Sustainability. With a people-centric approach and the spirit of humanity first. Because when we work together, possibilities become progress.
1: जीवन के प्रारंभिक वर्षों में ही तय होता है कि बच्चों का कितना मानसिक विकास होगा और वो जीवन में कितना आगे बढ़ेंगे। हमारी आंगनबाड़ियों में बच्चों का प्रारंभिक विकास, सही पोषण, भरपूर प्यार, गर्म

0: This is Akashvani, the news read by Saira Mujtaba. Prime Minister Narendra Modi and Russian President Vladimir Putin reviewed the progress in bilateral cooperation in political, economic, defense, energy, space, skill mobility and people-to-people domains today. During the bilateral talks in New Delhi, the two leaders also shared perspectives on key regional and global issues of mutual interest, including the conflicts in West Asia and the Black Sea region. Prime Minister Modi reiterated that dialogue and diplomacy is the way forward in resolving conflicts and India stood ready to assist in peace efforts. The External Affairs Ministry said in a statement that Prime Minister Modi and President Putin welcomed Russia's International Industrial Exhibition in Oprom, India. The exhibition was held for the first time in India since the 9th of this month till today and underscored its importance in further expanding trade and industrial ties. The two leaders also visited the Innoprom India exhibition and interacted with the participants. President Putin invited Prime Minister to visit Russia for the 24th India-Russia Annual Summit. The Prime Minister accepted the invitation. Mr. Modi gifted Mr. Putin a Russian translation of the Thirukkural, the ancient Tamil classic by poet-philosopher Thiruvalluvar, during the meeting. During his bilateral meeting with Iranian President Masoud Pezeshkian, Prime Minister Modi exchanged views on recent developments in West Asia. Mr. Modi reiterated India's consistent position that all issues must be resolved through dialogue and diplomacy. Mr. Modi also underscored the need for continued efforts to ensure lasting peace and stability in the region, safeguarding freedom of navigation and commerce, and safety and well-being of seafarers. The Prime Minister thanked Iran for its regular high-level participation in BRICS-related meetings despite the challenging circumstances. The Prime Minister also held a bilateral meeting with UN Secretary-General Antonio Guterres. Prime Minister Narendra Modi has said that BRICS nations are emerging as important centers of global innovation and solutions. Addressing the leaders' session of BRICS Business Forum at Bharat Mandapam in New Delhi this evening, Mr. Modi said the economic strength of BRICS has grown at nearly twice the pace of the rest of the world. He said new possibilities for innovation, spanning everything from grassroots initiatives to frontier technologies, are taking shape within the BRICS countries.
1: आज ब्रिक्स के देश विश्व की 50% पॉपुलेशन, 40% जीडीपी और 25% से अधिक ट्रेड को रिप्रेजेंट करते हैं। इन वर्षों में जहां ग्लोबल जीडीपी करीब 2.5 गुना हुई है, वहीं ब्रिक्स देशों की कंबाइंड जीडीपी करीब 4.5 गुना हुई है। यानी ब्रिक्स की इकोनॉमिक स्ट्रेंथ दुनिया की तुलना में करीब 2 गुनी रफ्तार से बढ़ी है।
0: Addressing the forum, Russian President Vladimir Putin said, over the last 5 years, more than 40% of the world's GDP has been produced by the BRICS countries. He said BRICS countries account for more than half of the world's population, and that is why they have a great dynamic, vibrant domestic market. Iranian President Masoud Pezeshkian suggested that one of the most important steps is to expand the use of national currencies in trade among the members. He said, this step must be accompanied by the establishment

0: of the necessary instruments for managing currency risks and reciprocal settlements. The stage is all set for the 18th BRICS summit to be held at Bharat Mandapam in New Delhi tomorrow. During the summit, Prime Minister Narendra Modi will play host to world leaders including Russian President Vladimir Putin, Chinese President Xi Jinping, South African President Cyril Ramaphosa, Egyptian President Abdel Fattah al-Sisi, Indonesian President Prabowo Subianto, Iranian President Masoud Pezeshkian and Crown Prince of Abu Dhabi Sheikh Khalid bin Mohammed bin Zayed Al Nahyan. The Crown Prince of Abu Dhabi, Sheikh Khalid bin Mohammed bin Zayed Al Nahyan, and Malaysian Prime Minister Anwar Ibrahim arrived in New Delhi to attend the BRICS summit. Deputy Prime Minister of Russia, Alexei Ovashuk, President of Egypt, Abdel Fattah al-Sisi, and Prime Minister of Ethiopia, Abiy Ahmed Ali, are among several dignitaries who have arrived for the summit. And in the Junior Asia Cup hockey, Indian junior men's team defeated Malaysia 3-1 in the first semi-final today to book a place in the final at Mochi in China. And that is the end of this news bulletin.
1: सौ दशमलव एक मेगाहर्ट्ज पर अब आप सुनेंगे मार्केट मंत्र का पुनः प्रसारण.
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begin with the top story of the day and the rest of the news. An important disclaimer for our listeners: the views and opinions expressed by experts in this program are their own and not those of Akashvani. Akashvani advises its listeners to do their own research or consult a registered professional before taking any investment decision. We further advise all listeners to exercise due diligence and rely on their own judgment for taking any financial decision. And now the top story of the day. Prime Minister Narendra Modi has said that BRICS nations are emerging as important centers of global innovation and solutions. Addressing the leaders' session of BRICS Business Forum at Bharat Mandapam in New Delhi this evening, Mr. Modi said, "Today, BRICS nations represent 50% of the world's population, 40% of its GDP, and over 25% of global trade." He said, moreover, while global GDP has grown approximately 2.5-fold over these years, the combined GDP of BRICS nations has expanded nearly 4.5-fold. The Prime Minister said the economic strength of BRICS has grown at nearly twice the pace of the rest of the world. He said, BRICS nations are also emerging as key hubs for global innovation and solutions. Mr. Modi said new possibilities for innovation spanning everything from grassroots initiatives to frontier technologies are taking shape within the countries. Mr. Chawla, the Prime Minister, Mr. Modi addressed the BRICS Business Forum just a

0: You, you know, some a little while ago, just as before the program started, and very, you know, some very important figures that have come out from what he said today. BRICS nations, world's more, half the population resides in BRICS nations. The GDP of the BRICS nations is 40% of the, you know, world GDP. It's like 40% of the GDP is of the world is coming out from BRICS, and more than 25% of the global trade. Moreover, in the last 5 years, while the global GDP has grown approximately 2.5 times, the GDP of the BRICS bloc has grown 4.5 times. Very important numbers, given the present scenario, the way the things are happening around the world. You have conflicts happening in Europe, in West Asia. You have, you know, because of this, those conflicts, there is a supply chain disruption. There are energy prices surging. So given all the circumstances, the figures that are coming out, especially of the BRICS bloc, they're very encouraging and very important.
1: Well, definitely these figures are very important and highlight the importance of the BRIC nations. And mind you, within the BRIC nation, there's a pack called emerging economies. These are also right. called emerging economies. The entire concept of BRICS mm-hmm. emerged from the importance of the emerging economies. Yes. And in today's global economic environment, emerging economies or the EMs pack is very important. And these figures, as highlighted by the Prime Minister, underscore the importance. And mind you, whereas we are 50% of the population, mm. our GDP contribution is, I'm talking about the BRICS nation, mm. is 40%. Yes. That means we need to further pace up. Obviously, we have grown faster than the rest of the world. Again, I'm talking about the BRICS nation. But we need to continue with this acceleration so that at least if there's a population of 50%, there's a scope,
0: yes,
1: tremendous scope to further pace up.
0: Right.
2: क्योंकि प्रकाश जी जैसा प्रधानमंत्री ने खुद ही जो हाईलाइट किया है अपने भाषण में कि दुनिया की 50% आबादी यहाँ रहती है, जैसा आप ये भी बता रहे थे, और जीडीपी 40% है. तो अभी सचमुच इस दिशा में बहुत कुछ 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
0: The International Monetary Fund, IMF, has described India as a key engine of global growth after the country's economy expanded 7.8% in the first quarter of current fiscal. The stronger than expected performance was driven by services and exports, even as the economy faced an energy price shock, said Julie Kojak, director of the IMF's communications department. So yet another, you know, validation coming in this time from the IMF that, you know, the economy has grown despite all the factors that talked about earlier, that despite all the factors that are happening right now, the things that are happening right now, India's economy is still expanding, you know, expanded by 7.8%. And as the IMF official said, that basically driven by services and exports. How do you see that?
1: Well, it shows, it underlines the resilience that the Indian economy showed up when it comes to dealing with the global headwinds, and you have sometime global headwinds converting into global storm, like what happened yesterday. The tension in the Middle East escalated and challenging the

0: This is Akashvani, the news read by Saira Mujtaba. Prime Minister Narendra Modi and Russian President Vladimir Putin reviewed the progress in bilateral cooperation in political, economic, defense, energy, space, skill mobility, and people-to-people domains yesterday. During the bilateral talks in New Delhi, the two leaders also shared perspectives on key regional and global issues of mutual interest, including the conflicts in West Asia and the Black Sea region. Prime Minister Modi reiterated that dialogue and diplomacy is the way forward in resolving conflicts, and India stood ready to assist in peace efforts. The External Affairs Ministry said in a statement that Prime Minister Modi and President Putin welcomed Russia's International Industrial Exhibition, InnoProm, India. President Putin invited Prime Minister to visit Russia for the 24th India-Russia Annual Summit. The Prime Minister accepted the invitation. Mr. Modi gifted Mr. Putin a Russian translation of the Thirukkural, the ancient Tamil classic by poet-philosopher Thiruvalluvar, during the meeting. During his bilateral meeting with Iranian President Masoud Pezeshkian, Prime Minister Modi exchanged views on recent developments in West Asia. Mr. Modi reiterated India's consistent position that all issues must be resolved through dialogue and diplomacy. Mr. Modi also underscored the need for continued efforts to ensure lasting peace and stability in the region, safeguarding freedom of navigation and commerce, and safety and well-being of seafarers. The Prime Minister thanked Iran for its regular high-level participation in BRICS-related meetings despite the challenging circumstances. The Prime Minister also held a bilateral meeting with UN Secretary General Antonio Guterres. Prime Minister Narendra Modi has said that BRICS nations are emerging as important centers of global innovation and solutions. Addressing the leaders' session of BRICS Business Forum at Bharat Mandapam in New Delhi yesterday, Mr. Modi said the economic strength of BRICS has grown at nearly twice the pace of the rest of the world. He said new possibilities for innovation, spanning everything from grassroots initiatives to frontier technologies, are taking shape within the BRICS countries.
1: आज ब्रिक्स के देश विश्व की 50% पॉपुलेशन 40% जीडीपी वही ब्रिक्स देशों की कंबाइंड जीडीपी करीब 4.5 गुना हुई है। यानी ब्रिक्स की इकोनॉमिक स्ट्रेंथ दुनिया की तुलना में करीब 2 गुनी रफ्तार से बढ़ी है।
0: Addressing the forum, Russian President Vladimir Putin said, over the last 5 years, more than 40% of the world's GDP has been produced by the BRICS countries. He said BRICS countries account for more than half of the world's population, and that is why they have a great dynamic, vibrant and domestic markets. Iranian President Masoud Pezeshkian suggested that one of the most important steps is to expand the use of national currencies in trade among the members. He said this step must be accompanied by the establishment of the necessary instruments for managing currency risks and reciprocal settlements. The stage is all set for the 18th BRICS summit to be held at Bharat Mandapam in New Delhi today. During the summit, Prime Minister Narendra Modi will play host to world leaders, including Russian President Vladimir Putin, Chinese President Xi Jinping, South African President Cyril Ramaphosa, Egyptian President Abdel Fattah al-Sisi, Indonesian President Prabowo Subianto, Iranian President Masoud Pezeshkian, and Crown Prince of Abu Dhabi, Sheikh Khalid bin Mohammed bin Zayed Al Nahyan. The Crown Prince of Abu Dhabi, Sheikh Khalid bin Mohammed bin Zayed Al Nahyan, and Malaysian Prime Minister Anwar Ibrahim arrived in New Delhi to attend the BRICS summit. Deputy Prime Minister of Russia, Alexei Overshuk, President of Egypt, Abdel Fattah al-Sisi, Prime Minister of Ethiopia, Abiy Ahmed Ali, President of and Vice President of Nigeria, Qasim Shettima, have also arrived for the summit. In the Junior Asia Cup Hockey, Indian Junior Men's Team defeated Malaysia 3-1 in the first semi-final yesterday to

Lanka plays in the final at Mochi in China. India will face South Africa in the final on Sunday. South Korea defeated Pakistan yesterday to reach the final. And that is the end of this news bulletin.

0: Prime Minister Narendra Modi and Russian President Vladimir Putin reviewed the progress in bilateral cooperation in political, economic, defense, energy, space, skill mobility and people-to-people domains yesterday. During their bilateral talks in New Delhi, the two leaders also shared perspectives on key regional and global issues of mutual interest, including the conflicts in West Asia and the Black Sea region. Prime Minister Modi reiterated that dialogue and diplomacy is the way forward in resolving conflicts and India stood ready to assist in peace efforts. The External Affairs Ministry said in a statement that Prime Minister Modi and President Putin welcomed Russia's International Industrial Exhibition InnoProm India. President Putin invited Prime Minister to visit Russia for the 24th India-Russia Annual Summit. Prime Minister accepted the invitation. Mr. Modi gifted Mr. Putin a Russian translation of the Thirukkural, the ancient Tamil classic by poet-philosopher Thiruvalluvar during their meeting. During his bilateral meeting with Iranian President Masoud Pezeshkian, Prime Minister Modi exchanged views on recent developments in West Asia. Mr. Modi reiterated India's consistent position that all issues must be resolved through dialogue and diplomacy. Mr. Modi also underscored the need for continued efforts to ensure lasting peace and stability in the region, safeguarding freedom of navigation and commerce, and the safety and well-being of seafarers. The Prime Minister thanked Iran for its regular high-level participation in the BRICS-related meetings despite the challenging circumstances. The Prime Minister also held a bilateral meeting with UN Secretary General Antonio Guterres. Prime Minister Narendra Modi has said that BRICS nations are emerging as important centers of global innovation and solutions. Addressing the leaders' session of BRICS Business Forum at Bharat Mandapam in New Delhi yesterday, Mr. Modi said the economic strength of BRICS has grown at nearly twice the pace of the rest of the world. He said new possibilities for innovation spanning everything from grassroots initiatives to frontier technologies are taking shape within the BRICS countries.
1: आज ब्रिक्स के देश विश्व की 50% पॉपुलेशन 40% जीडीपी और 25% से अधिक ट्रेड को रिप्रेजेंट करते हैं। इन वर्षों में जहां ग्लोबल जीडीपी करीब 2.5 गुना हुई है वहीं ब्रिक्स देशों की कंबाइंड जीडीपी करीब 4.5 गुना हुई है। यानी ब्रिक्स की इकोनॉमिक स्ट्रेंथ दुनिया की तुलना में करीब 2 गुनी रफ्तार से बढ़ी है।
0: Addressing the forum, Russian President Vladimir Putin said, over the last 5 years, more than 40% of the world's GDP has been produced by the BRICS countries. He said, BRICS countries account for more than half of the world's population, and that is why they have a great, dynamic, vibrant domestic markets. Iranian President Masoud Pezeshkian suggested that one of the most important steps is to expand the use of national currencies in trade among the members. He said this step must be accompanied by the establishment of the necessary instruments for managing currency risk and reciprocal settlements. The stage is all set for the 18th BRICS summit to be held at Bharat Mandapam in New Delhi today. During the summit, Prime Minister Narendra Modi will play host to world leaders including Russian President Vladimir Putin, Chinese President Xi Jinping, South African President Cyril Ramaphosa, Egyptian President Abdel Fattah el-Sisi, Indonesian President Prabowo Subianto, Iranian President Masoud Pezeshkian and Crown Prince of Abu Dhabi, Sheikh Khalid bin Mohammed bin Zayed Al Nahyan. Crown Prince of Abu Dhabi, Sheikh Khalid bin Mohammed bin Zayed Al Nahyan and Malaysian Prime Minister Anwar Ibrahim arrived in New Delhi to attend the BRICS summit. Deputy Prime Minister of Russia, Alexei Overchuk, President of Egypt, Abdel Fattah el-Sisi, Prime Minister of Ethiopia, Abiy Ahmed Ali, President of Burundi, Evariste Ndayishimiye, and Vice President of Nigeria, Kashim Shettima, have also arrived for the summit. And that is the end of this news bulletin.

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During their bilateral talks in New Delhi, the two leaders also shared perspectives on key regional and global issues of mutual interest, including the conflicts in West Asia and the Black Sea region. Prime Minister Modi reiterated that dialogue and diplomacy is the way forward in resolving conflicts, and India stood

0: ready to assist in peace efforts. The External Affairs Ministry said in a statement that Prime Minister Modi and President Putin welcomed Russia's International Industrial Exhibition, InnoProm, India. President Putin invited Prime Minister to visit Russia for the 24th India-Russia Annual Summit. Prime Minister accepted the invitation. Mr. Modi gifted Mr. Putin a Russian translation of the Thirukkural, the ancient Tamil classic by poet-philosopher Thiruvalluvar, during their meeting. During his bilateral meeting with Iranian President Masoud Pezeshkian, Prime Minister Modi exchanged views on recent developments in West Asia. Mr. Modi reiterated India's consistent position that all issues must be resolved through dialogue and diplomacy. Mr. Modi also underscored the need for continued efforts to ensure lasting peace and stability in the region, safeguarding freedom of navigation and commerce, and the safety and well-being of seafarers. The Prime Minister thanked Iran for its regular high-level participation in BRICS-related meetings despite the challenging circumstances. The Prime Minister also held a bilateral meeting with UN Secretary General Antonio Guterres. Prime Minister Narendra Modi has said that BRICS nations are emerging as important centers of global innovation and solutions. Addressing the leaders' session of BRICS Business Forum at Bharat Mandapam in New Delhi yesterday, Mr. Modi said the economic strength of BRICS has grown at nearly twice the pace of the rest of the world. He said new possibilities for innovation, spanning everything from grassroots initiatives to frontier technologies, are taking shape within the BRICS countries.
1: आज ब्रिक्स के देश विश्व की 50% पॉपुलेशन, 40% जीडीपी और 25% से अधिक ट्रेड को रिप्रेजेंट करते हैं। इन वर्षों में जहां ग्लोबल जीडीपी करीब 2.5 गुना हुई है, वहीं ब्रिक्स देशों की कंबाइंड जीडीपी करीब 4.5 गुना हुई है। यानी ब्रिक्स की इकोनॉमिक स्ट्रेंथ दुनिया की तुलना में करीब 2 गुनी रफ्तार से बढ़ी है।
0: Addressing the forum, Russian President Vladimir Putin said, over the last 5 years, more than 40% of the world's GDP has been produced by the BRICS countries. He said, BRICS countries account for more than half of the world's population, and that is why they have a great, dynamic, vibrant domestic markets. Iranian President Masoud Pezeshkian suggested that one of the most important steps is to expand the use of national currencies in trade among the members. He said this step must be accompanied by the establishment of the necessary instruments for managing currency risk and reciprocal settlements. The stage is all set for the 18th BRICS summit to be held at Bharat Mandapam in New Delhi today. During the summit, Prime Minister Narendra Modi will play host to world leaders including Russian President Vladimir Putin, Chinese President Xi Jinping, South African President Cyril Ramaphosa, Egyptian President Abdel Fattah el-Sisi, Indonesian President Prabowo Subianto, Iranian President Masoud Pezeshkian, and Crown Prince of Abu Dhabi, Sheikh Khalid bin Mohammed bin Zayed Al Nahyan. Crown Prince of Abu Dhabi, Sheikh Khalid bin Mohammed bin Zayed Al Nahyan, and Malaysian Prime Minister Anwar Ibrahim arrived in New Delhi to attend the BRICS summit. Deputy Prime Minister of Russia Alexei Overchuk, President of Egypt Abdel Fattah el-Sisi, Prime Minister of Ethiopia Abiy Ahmed Ali, President of Burundi Evariste Ndayishimiye have also arrived for the summit. And that is the end of this news bulletin.

0: Masood Pezeshkian, Prime Minister Modi exchanged views on recent developments in West Asia. Mr. Modi reiterated India's consistent position that all issues must be resolved through dialogue and diplomacy. Mr. Modi also underscored the need for continued efforts to ensure lasting peace and stability in the region, safeguarding freedom of navigation and commerce, and the safety and well-being of seafarers. The Prime Minister thanked Iran for its regular high-level participation in the BRICS-related meetings despite the challenging circumstances. The Prime Minister also held a bilateral meeting with UN Secretary General Antonio Guterres. Prime Minister Modi has said that BRICS nations are emerging as important centers of global innovation and solutions. Addressing the leaders' session of BRICS Business Forum at Bharat Mandapam in New Delhi yesterday, Mr. Modi said the economic strength of BRICS has grown at nearly twice the pace of the rest of the world. He said new possibilities for innovation spanning everything from grassroots initiatives to frontier technologies are taking shape within the BRICS countries.
1: आज ब्रिक्स के देश विश्व की 50% पॉपुलेशन 40% जीडीपी और 25% से अधिक ट्रेड को रिप्रेजेंट करते हैं। इन वर्षों में जहां ग्लोबल जीडीपी करीब 2.5 गुना हुई है, वहीं ब्रिक्स देशों की कंबाइंड जीडीपी करीब 4.5 गुना हुई है। यानी ब्रिक्स की इकोनॉमिक स्ट्रेंथ दुनिया की तुलना में करीब 2 गुनी रफ्तार से बढ़ी है।
0: Addressing the forum, Russian President Vladimir Putin said, over the last 5 years, more than 40% of the world's GDP has been produced by the BRICS countries. He said, BRICS countries account for more than half of the world's population, and that is why they have a great dynamic, vibrant domestic markets. Iranian President Masoud Pezeshkian suggested that one of the most important steps is to expand the use of national currencies in trade among the members. He said this step must be accompanied by the establishment of the necessary instruments for managing currency risk and reciprocal settlements. The stage is all set for the 18th BRICS summit to be held at Bharat Mandapam in New Delhi today. During the summit, Prime Minister Narendra Modi will play host to world leaders including Russian President Vladimir Putin, Chinese President Xi Jinping, South African President Cyril Ramaphosa, Egyptian President Abdel Fattah el-Sisi, Indonesian President Prabowo Subianto, Iranian President Masoud Pezeshkian, and Crown Prince of Abu Dhabi, Sheikh Khalid bin Mohammed bin Zayed Al Nahyan. Crown Prince of Abu Dhabi, Sheikh Khalid bin Mohammed bin Zayed Al Nahyan, and Malaysian Prime Minister Anwar Ibrahim arrived in New Delhi to attend the BRICS summit. Deputy Prime Minister of Russia, Alexei Overchuk, President of Egypt, Abdel Fattah el-Sisi, Prime Minister of Ethiopia, Abiy Ahmed Ali, President of Burundi, Evariste Ndayishimiye also arrived for the summit. And that is the end of this news bulletin.

0: Prime Minister Narendra Modi has said that BRICS nations are emerging as important centers of global innovation and solutions. Addressing the leaders' session of BRICS Business Forum at Bharat Mandapam in New Delhi yesterday, Mr. Modi said the economic strength of BRICS has grown at nearly twice the pace of the rest of the world. He said new possibilities for innovation spanning everything from grassroots initiatives to frontier technologies are taking shape within the BRICS countries.
1: आज ब्रिक्स के देश विश्व की 50% पॉपुलेशन 40% जीडीपी और 25% से अधिक ट्रेड को रिप्रेजेंट करते हैं। इन वर्षों में जहां ग्लोबल जीडीपी करीब 2.5 गुना हुई है, वहीं ब्रिक्स देशों की कंबाइंड जीडीपी करीब 4.5 गुना हुई है। यानी ब्रिक्स की इकोनॉमिक स्ट्रेंथ दुनिया की तुलना में करीब 2 गुनी रफ्तार से बढ़ी है।
0: Addressing the forum, Russian President Vladimir Putin said, over the last 5 years, more than 40% of the world's GDP has been produced by the BRICS countries. He said, BRICS countries account for more than half of the world's population, and that is why they have a great dynamic, vibrant domestic markets. Iranian President Masoud Pezeshkian suggested that one of the most important steps is to expand the use of national currencies in trade among the members. He said this step must be accompanied by the establishment of the necessary instruments for managing currency risk and reciprocal settlements. The stage is all set for the 18th BRICS summit to be held at Bharat Mandapam in New Delhi today. During the summit, Prime Minister Narendra Modi will play host to world leaders including Russian President Vladimir Putin, Chinese President Xi Jinping, South African President Cyril Ramaphosa, Egyptian President Abdel Fattah el-Sisi, Indonesian President Prabowo Subianto, Iranian President Masoud Pezeshkian, and the Crown Prince of Abu Dhabi, Sheikh Khalid bin Mohammed bin Zayed Al Nahyan. Crown Prince of Abu Dhabi, Sheikh Khalid bin Mohammed bin Zayed Al Nahyan, and Malaysian Prime Minister Anwar Ibrahim arrived in New Delhi to attend the BRICS summit. Deputy Prime Minister of Russia, Alexei Overchuk, has also arrived in Delhi for the summit. And that is the end of this news bulletin.

This is Akashvani, the news read by Harpreet Kaur. The 18th BRICS summit is set to begin at Bharat Mandapam in New Delhi today. The two-day grand event will bring together 11 major emerging and developing economies. During the high-level event, leaders of the BRICS member countries are expected to discuss key issues including global governance, multilateralism, trade and investment, technology, food and energy, security, healthcare, disaster resilience and critical supply chains. The summit is being held under India's 2026 BRICS chairship with the theme Building for Resilience, Innovation, Cooperation and Sustainability. Several key world leaders will participate in the high-profile summit. Prime Minister Narendra Modi will be joined by Russian President Vladimir Putin, Chinese President Xi Jinping, South African President Cyril Ramaphosa, Egyptian President Abdel Fattah el-Sisi, Indonesian President Prabowo Subianto and Iranian President Masoud Pezeshkian. The summit will begin with a closed session for BRICS member countries on inclusive global governance and strengthening multilateralism. The Prime Minister is scheduled to hold a series of bilateral talks with BRICS leaders on the sidelines of the summit today. These include meetings with Chinese President Xi Jinping, Crown Prince of Abu Dhabi Sheikh Khalid bin Mohammed bin Zayed Al Nahyan, Ethiopian Prime Minister Abiy Ahmed Ali, Malaysian Prime Minister Anwar Ibrahim and Vietnamese Prime Minister Lee Min Hung. A number of foreign leaders and senior officials have arrived in New Delhi to attend the 18th BRICS summit. Indonesian President Prabowo Subianto arrived in the national capital last night. President of Burundi, Evariste Ndayishimiye, arrived in New Delhi to represent the African Union at the summit. Crown Prince of Abu Dhabi, Sheikh Khalid bin Mohammed bin Zayed Al Nahyan, and Malaysian Prime Minister Anwar Ibrahim have also arrived, along with Egyptian President Abdel Fattah el-Sisi and Ethiopian Prime Minister Abiy Ahmed Ali arrived last evening. Prime Minister Narendra Modi and Russian President Vladimir Putin have reviewed the progress in bilateral cooperation in political, economic, defense, energy, space, skill mobility and people-to-people domains yesterday. During their bilateral talks in New Delhi, the two leaders also shared perspectives on key regional and global issues of mutual interest, including the conflicts in West Asia and the Black Sea region. Prime Minister Modi reiterated that dialogue and diplomacy is the way forward in resolving conflicts and India stood ready to assist in peace efforts. Prime Minister Narendra

0: Modi has said that BRICS nations are emerging as important centers of global innovation and solutions. Addressing the leaders' session of BRICS Business Forum at Bharat Mandapam in New Delhi this evening, Mr. Modi said the economic strength of BRICS has grown at nearly twice the pace of the rest of the world. Stressing on importance of safe sea routes, the Prime Minister said global trade can move forward only when sea lanes are secure, supply routes remain open and seafarers are safe.
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0: In view of the BRICS summit in New Delhi, traffic diversions and regulated movement will be implemented on key routes across national capital from 9:30 a.m. to 9 p.m. today. The traffic police have advised the commuters to plan their journeys in advance and allow extra travel time. The Pradhan Mantri Kisan Man Dhan Yojana PMKMY has completed 7 years today. The scheme was launched on this day in 2019 with the aim of providing social security to small and marginal farmers. And in women's cricket, India will face defending champions Sri Lanka in the summit clash of T20 Asia Cup in Dubai tomorrow. Sri Lanka stormed into the final last night, defeating Pakistan by 4 wickets. Chasing a target of 131, Sri Lanka overhauled the score in 18.4 overs, posting 134 runs for the loss of 6 wickets. Earlier put into bat, Pakistan posted 130 runs for the loss of 5 wickets in stipulated 20 overs. And that is the end of this news bulletin.